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0: It's Bryce at Night, 106.9 K-Hits. Today is National Catfish Day. There are a lot of good catfish places around here. You could find a late dinner, or you could go the other catfish route, download a dating app, create a fake profile, and trick someone into loving you. Whichever way you see fit. Two paths.
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draped near I-44. Still a lingering chance of a thunderstorm Friday night and Saturday morning. Then the heat just pours it on for Saturday, Sunday, and on into next week. From News on 6, I'm meteorologist Travis Meyer.

0: Zara Larsson here on 106.9 K-Hits. Got a couple of Throwback Thursdays for you. 30 years ago today, 1996, Jay-Z released his debut album, Reasonable Doubt. What a run it's been for Jay-Z. 22 years ago, 2004, The Notebook was released, starring Ryan Gosling and Rachel McAdams. Hey, don't knock it till you try it, okay? New music coming up. Justin Bieber here on K-Hits.
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1: It's 8 o'clock on your home for the Chubbs Show. Coming up, we got Somber and Gracie Abrams on the way. It's Bryce at Night. Here's Taylor Swift on Tulsa's number one.

Carpet and Carpenter, 106.9 K-Hits. You have a day left to register to win to see Tulsa Oilers take on the Jacksonville Sharks on July 11th at the BOK Center. 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

0: Vincent Boone here on 106.9 K-Hits. Austin is out at Louis Grill and Bar in Jinx right now for the World Cup watch party as the U.S. takes on Turkey. Let's check in. What's going on?
1: It's a cold one. Hey, Austin in the afternoon. Live tonight at Louis and Jinx. 106.9 K-Hits. And I think everybody had the same idea. Once the weather cleared up, this place has completely come alive every few minutes. We got another group of people walking through the front door at Louis. Somebody's finding a table over there. Smell of burgers and fries, feeling the restaurant. Making me hungry. Good thing they got food here. And every time everybody staring at the TV at the same time, you know something just happened with soccer. I love nights like this because it doesn't matter if you're the biggest fan in the world of soccer or never watched a match before. Cleats and cold ones tonight. Just one of those events that's more fun when you're surrounded by people. And Team USA has already clinched first place in their group. So tonight, everybody's like relaxing a little, enjoying the match, and getting ready for the knockout rounds. And if you're looking for something fun to do, come join me, Austin, out here at Louis and Jenks. They've got dollar off Dos Equis, dollar off Heineken 0.0s, and make sure you get here before 10. We got that grand prize giveaway, the TV, the Dos Equis cooler, most interesting man in the world, giant bobblehead and more with Louis and Jenks. We'll see you here.
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12: Tornado watch continues effect till 10 o'clock tonight for a chance of severe thunderstorms, large hail, damaging winds. Isolated tornado risk still continues. Temperatures will be holding steady, run around 72 to 75. A little bit warmer south of Tulsa. On Friday, partly sunny, hot and humid, high around 91. Heat index 101. We do have a slight chance of an afternoon thunderstorm along a boundary that will be draped near I-44. Still a lingering chance of a thunderstorm Friday night and Saturday morning. Then the heat just pours it on for Saturday, Sunday, and on into next week. From News on 6, I'm meteorologist Travis Meyer.

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Got Harry Styles coming up, but first, Dominic Fike with Baby Doll. It's on K-Hits. I can't.

0: Harry Styles here on 106.9 K Hits. Austin is out at Louis Grill and Bar in Jinx for the World Cup watch party as the USA takes on Turkey. What's happening?
1: Hey, it's Austin in the afternoon, live here at Louis and Jinx. Cleats and cold ones, Dos Equis hooking it up. Oh my. Yes, and I can tell you my favorite part about things is not actually the game here. It's watching the people walk on in. Family over there sharing some appetizers. There's a couple celebrating a date night, but it's probably going to be their first and their last date over there. I'm seeing who's cheering for who. USA versus Turkey. It's going on tonight here at Louis because you get it, USA versus Turkey. Okay, anyways, I think soccer's a lot of fun, though. And Dos Equis hooking it up with this awesome, huge, I didn't know how big it was, most interesting man in the world, bobblehead. It's giant, it's big, and you're going to have a wheelbarrow to get it home. Grab dinner, enjoy it. Dollar off. Dos Equis are hiding at 0.0s. And don't miss your chance to win big. We got it going on. Grand prize giveaway at 10. And somebody's taking home the TV, the Dos Equis steel cooler, the beer, the put inside of it, the most interesting man in the world. No, I want him. No, he's going to go home with somebody else. The bobblehead, 106.9 K-Hits at Louis and Jenks with Dos Equis and K-Hits.
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You can win a vinyl copy of Olivia Rodrigo's new album, You Seem Pretty Sad for a Girl So in Love, tomorrow, 3:25 with Austin in the afternoon. And that winner will also get the first two albums, Guts and Sour, courtesy of Capitol Records.

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1: It's 9 o'clock on your home for the Chubbs Show. Coming up, we got Benson Boone and Sienna Spyro on the way. It's Bryce at night. Here's Zara Larson on Tulsa's number one hit music station.

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0: When I walk on by, girls be looking like Debbie Fly. 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

0: Tim Impala, 106.9 K-Hits. Austin is out at Louis Grillin' Bar in Jinx right now for the World Cup watch party as the USA is taking on Turkey. What's going on?
1: Cleats and cold ones, Austin hanging out live, Louis and Jinx. And if you're sitting home watching Team USA by yourself, you're doing it totally wrong. Get out here to Louis and Jinx by 10. We got that grand prize that we're giving away with Dos Equis. I'll tell you about it in just a second. But something about watching a game in a big room full of people out here at Louis, and every close shot, everybody's like, ooh, ah, from everybody at once. And every great save gets applause right here at Louis. You catch yourself high-fiving someone you don't even know. But

0: 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I'll tell you about it. It's the most interesting man in the world, and he's back. 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
10: Tornado watch continues effect till 10 o'clock tonight for a chance of severe thunderstorms, large hail, damaging winds. Isolated tornado risk still continues. Temperatures will be holding steady right around 72 to 75, a little bit warmer south of Tulsa. On Friday, partly sunny, hot and humid, high around 91, heat index 101. We do have a slight chance of an afternoon thunderstorm along a boundary that will be draped near I-44. Still a lingering chance of a thunderstorm Friday night and Saturday morning, then the heat just pours it on for Saturday, Sunday, and on into next week. From News on 6, I'm meteorologist Travis Meyer.

0: Ella Langley here on 106.9 K Hits. Austin is out at Louis Grill and Bar in Jinx for the World Cup watch party. What's happening, Austin?
1: It's Austin live at Louis. Cleats and cold ones with Dos Equis, and I've got one last invitation for you. Weather turned out beautiful. Team USA on TV in the restaurant buzzing. People are just coming on in and registered to win that Dos Equis. Huge bobblehead, the most interesting man in the world. Bobblehead, I'll tell you about it in just a second. But wow, what a great day it turned out to be. And Team USA is just doing it. The conversation gets a little louder, a little louder, a little louder. At Louis, as we get ready for 10 o'clock and giving away the grand prize. I know all these weeks getting ready for this here. TV could be yours. How about a Dos Equis steel cooler? Beer to put inside of the cooler? And this is not just like your average cooler. This is a pretty cool Dos Equis cooler. If I could put wheels on it and drive it, I would. So come on by and check out the most interesting man in the world, bobblehead as well. Give it away at Louis tonight. Cleats and cold ones, wrapping it all up. Dos Equis, come on by. Heineken 0.0s and a dollar off coupon. That's what's up. 106.9 K, it's live at Louis in Jinx. Team USA.
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1: It's 10 o'clock on your home for the Chubbs Show. Coming up, we got Ella Langley and Teddy Swims on the way. It's Bryce at Night. Here's Olivia Rodrigo on Tulsa's number one hit.

Sear here on Tulsa's number one hit music station, 106.9 K-Hits. Ella Langley's coming to the BOK Center on October 9th. Here she is with Choosing Texas. It's on K-Hits.

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12: Tornado
10: Tornado watch continues effect till 10 o'clock tonight for a chance of severe thunderstorms, large hail, damaging winds. Isolated tornado risk still continues. Temperatures will be holding steady right around 72 to 75. A little bit warmer south of Tulsa. On Friday, partly sunny, hot and humid, high around 91. Heat index 101. We do have a slight chance of an afternoon thunderstorm along a boundary that will be draped near I-44. Still a lingering chance of a thunderstorm Friday night and Saturday morning. Then the heat just pours it on for Saturday, Sunday, and on into next week. From News on 6, I'm meteorologist Travis Meyer.

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2: It's 11 o'clock on your home for the Chubbs Show. Coming up, we got Kendrick Lamar and SZA on the way. It's Bryce at Night. Here's Bruno Mars on Tulsa's number one.

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Olivia Dean here on 106.9 KITS. Got a throwback Thursday for you. 27 years ago today, Adam Sandler released the movie Big Daddy. It's underrated in my book. Harry Styles, KITS.

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14: Tornado watch continues effect till 10 o'clock tonight for a chance of severe thunderstorms, large hail, damaging winds. Isolated tornado risk still continues. Temperatures will be holding steady right around 72 to 75. A little bit warmer south of Tulsa. On Friday, partly sunny, hot and humid, high around 91. Heat index 101. We do have a slight chance of an afternoon thunderstorm along a boundary that will be draped near I-44. Still a lingering chance of a thunderstorm Friday night and Saturday morning, then the heat just pours it on for Saturday, Sunday, and on into next week. From News on 6, I'm meteorologist Travis Meyer.

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106.9 K Hits. Here's Olivia Rodrigo. You can win her new album, You Seem Pretty Sad for a Girl So In Love, tomorrow afternoon, 3:25 with Austin. And you'll also get her first two albums, Guts and Sour, courtesy of Capitol Records. It's Price at Night out the door on this Thursday. Later.

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This is Oklahoma Zone. 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

0: 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Gates open at 6 and first pitch is at 7.
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0: music? 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

0: Drillers are back home this weekend at One Oak Field as the Drillers take on the Corpus Christi Hooks. 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

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KHTT HC1. 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

0: Antonio. And shout out to the Lackland Air Force Base out there. The Lackland working dog trainers, I had a really good relationship with, where we started doing these like training sessions where people would bring their dogs and we would all meet up at a big park and they would just share dog training tips. One of their biggest things that we took away from all those training sessions was TYD, trust your dog. They're like, when your dog is like telling you something might be wrong, look around and see what's going on. Like, just see what your dog's trying to tell you.
1: I believe that. 100%.
0: 100%. Well, a woman in New Jersey survived a house fire all thanks to her poodle. And I'm not going to lie, this isn't like the little bitty small poodle. This is those fancy, over-the-top, beautiful, like, they have their really fancy paws at the bottom. Their ears are done.
1: The little puff on the tail?
0: Yes, the puff is on the tail. You get the story.
2: Big poodle named Squilliam.
0: Well, Squilliam.
2: What is barks?
3: Yeah. Hero.
0: Squilliam.
1: Squilliam is his name?
0: Is the name.
1: Squilliam.
0: Squilliam, apparently.
1: How do you come up with a name like that?
0: I have no idea. And she said, he's my hero, he's my baby. She was asleep, and out of nowhere, Squilliam would not be quiet. She's like, will you please stop barking? And she did not understand why Squilliam was continuing to squeal. Well, it turns out, as she gets up to go yell at Squilliam, which is what we're going to say, as she gets up to yell at him to go, what is your issue? She then realizes, oh, that's smoke everywhere, and my house
1: is on
0: fire.
1: Mom, I can't breathe.
0: Yeah, guess what? Because the house has been on fire as you have snoozed. You snoozed through the fire and smoke for the last, 20 minutes if you would like to get up and, like, maybe escape this house fire.
1: What a good puppers.
0: What a good puppy. There's a good boy. You saved me from a house fire. Yes, you did. I love you so much. Who did this, baby? Well, unfortunately, the house did not survive. The house was completely destroyed. But still, it doesn't matter. Those are the things that don't matter. Those things can be replaced. But now
1: he got her up and he got her out. Like, they were able to get out safely.
0: The time is up. The time is now. Yeah. They all got out. And
1: what's the dog's name again?
0: Oh, man. I'm going to have to do that. Hold on. I have to hear.
3: Squirmish. My hero. He's, baby.
0: Hold on.
2: Her big poodle named Squilliam.
0: Squilliam. And for some reason, I can tell you now, I feel like I'm back in school and I would do the hearing test when it's only in your left ear and not your right. Is that just me or is that for everyone else as well?
4: I think Squilliam is in advanced classes.
0: Squilliam, yeah. even the audio that has come through with you is even trouble.
4: Yeah.
0: Well, they said his persistence woke his owner up, and that's when she realized that the house was already filled with smoke. Unfortunately, like I said, the home was destroyed, but exactly the most important thing, her and the dog made it out safely, and now she's crediting her dog, who is the hero, for saving her life.
1: Well, shout out to Squilliam.
0: When a hero comes along.
1: All
0: see,
1: right.
0: You never know.
1: Yeah.
4: They should reward the dog.
0: Are you kidding?
1: I do. Yeah.
0: And you know what's sad, too, is I would, if this is me and that is my dog, I'm almost doing that exact thing where I'm offended if my dog doesn't receive a medal or a key to the city.
1: That would be so cool.
0: Like, oh. Okay, and then what's cool about it, too, is you're the dog's owner, so you have to take the dog to your own life-saving award ceremony. So, and it's not even, you're not the star, it's your dog who's the star there. Imagine people are like, hey, can you move out the way, please? Step to the side, please. Thank you.
4: William!
0: Hey, look, you're such a good boy! Hi, so what was it like to sleep through all of the fire and smoke and nonstop things crashing around you as Squilliam was begging for you to open the door to save you guys?
1: Listen, I didn't know what was going on. I was asleep. But Squilliam, well, he came to my rescue.
0: Squilliam, Squilliam. And then somehow, some way, the entire nation comes together. All behind Squilliam.
1: Listen, our dogs are our best friends.
0: Gas prices fall. All prices go down.
1: Because of Squilliam? I'm like, you went far left on that one. Hold on.
0: Well, I'm just saying, like, look at me. I'm all like,
4: hey, man, get Squilliam on the phone
0: cancer's
4: now.
0: Cancer's cured. I'm like, wow, Squilliam.
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2: I like being

0: bragger, even if there is one word that you can't say, maybe just the best.
1: Just admit that you can't say it. Yeah, it's okay.
0: Yeah, join the club. There's literally countless words. And Mr. Show-Off Oreo yesterday was the one bragging. And this all started, we were talking about our friends at Tulsa Animal Services. They had an event coming up. They
1: have an event coming up at
0: Cabin Boys Brewery.
1: Brewery.
0: And that's unfortunately whenever we got punched right in the gut, Brooke and I, by this word brewery.
1: Say it, Oreo.
0: And I think he's the best I did.
2: I feel like the more y'all mess it up, it's going to mess me up.
0: It will, because I have to say, I'm sorry. Man, I worked with Casey in the past, and she could not say the word burglar.
2: Burglar?
1: Burglar?
0: Burglar. Burglar.
1: Burglar?
0: Burglar.
1: See, this is B
0: and
1: word.
0: And I'm like, wait,
1: my
0: what?
1: My name is Brooke. I can't. How do I not know B words?
0: And unfortunately, up until years ago, I could say the word burglar right. And now here I am because of that.
2: That's why y'all keep your bad pronunciations over
1: you
2: there.
1: You haven't even said it today.
2: I don't want to because you've said this since we got here, so I know I'm gonna mess up.
0: At the brewery.
2: Yeah.
0: So love it's to hear Cap- from
2: wait,
0: you.
2: Wait, hold on. Did you just do it?
0: I think I did.
2: I think you did it. Try it again.
0: Brewery.
1: I don't know what that is.
0: If you say it quick and you just kind of mumble through it, maybe you'll get through
1: it. Cabin Boys Brewery.
0: No, you definitely. That was that couldn't have been more clear. But 442-1069, make us feel better. Is there a word you can't say? Love to hear from you. But if not, don't worry. Because Oreo, let me hear you say, how do you say this word right here?
2: What you got for me? Hang on. Let me see.
0: That word.
2: Ooh.
0: Yeah, let me hear you say that.
2: Worcestershire.
0: Man, he just nailed that. How are you kidding me right now?
1: Worcestershire.
0: We're just going
2: to... But you have to prep a little bit. You got to think. You can't just, just say it.
0: No, you
2: can't.
1: Worcestershire.
0: I've prepped 24 hours nonstop looking at this word, too, and I go... I've even looked. It says, I asked AI, how do I say this word? And it says, here's a simple way to say it. War says... I go, oh, wait. Y'all just made this way more difficult because I go, Worcestershire.
1: Worcestershire.
0: Worcestershire sauce. I don't know.
1: If you say it, though, will people know that you're saying... You know what I'm saying if I say Worcestershire.
2: I mean, it's that difficult of a word.
0: It's either town in Alaska or that absolutely the Worcestershire sauce. Kids, good morning. What word can you not say? Make us feel better.
3: My boyfriend, instead of... saying,
0: what if I... Go ahead, make my boyfriend. What is the word?
3: People know.
0: You're on the radio.
3: I can't remember it.
0: Wait, I don't want to say, do you know the word, do you ever struggle with rural?
1: Is it rural? Rural?
0: Never mind. Dude, we make ourselves sound, we're not sounding the best. Don't worry. Kids, good morning. What word do you struggle with?
4: I can't say the word moxicans
1: moccasins.
0: Moccasins. Oh, no. One.
2: Moccasins.
0: Moccasins. There it is.
1: Okay,
0: moccasins.
1: Oreo. Okay, show off.
0: Moccasins. Show off. He's such a show off, this guy. Yeah. I'm sorry, our English professor Oreo over here. You know what? Here.
1: What is it?
2: Moccasins.
1: Moccasins.
2: Yes.
1: Moccasins.
0: You just wear sandals. You wear sandal inserts for now. You don't worry about it, beautiful. One, thank you for the call. I appreciate it. I love that. Oreo, any word at all that you can proudly look at and go, man, that's one of the words.
2: Turn that monitor around. Let's see what you got.
0: Oh, other words?
2: Yeah, let's see what you got over there.
0: Okay, I got, do you struggle with any of that?
2: Mischievous. What is,
1: Mischievous, you said it wrong.
0: What did he just say?
1: Mischievous.
0: Where were you?
1: Mischievous. You said mischievous.
0: You said mischievous. Ha ha. Uh-huh. Oh, yeah, didn't. Man.
1: Mischievous.
0: I love it. I tried to catch it. It was in very small. It's in font 8. I just want to be clear. This is literally.
2: Yeah, I didn't have my bifocals on. So
1: I got my lines on. Don't worry about me.
0: Don't worry about it. K-Hits, good morning. You're on the air. Is there a word you can't say?
5: As an English teacher, my students always made fun of me because I can't say the word breakfast.
0: Wait.
1: What?
0: I'm sorry. Your phone broke up. What was the word?
5: Breakfast.
1: Breakfast?
0: No, you got it. No, she didn't say breakfast.
1: Breakfast.
0: You said breakfast.
5: Breakfast.
0: Breakfast. And then, of course.
5: I can't say that word right.
0: And I'm guessing your students did exactly what I just did, where they go, wait, what did you just say? Wait, what was it? Hold on. If I'm having eggs and toast, I just had, and then you go, something to eat for your morning time. Leave me alone. I don't want to play.
1: I love it.
0: Thank you for the call.
1: I love
0: beautiful.
1: It.
0: Thank you for everything you do, by the way.
5: My problem. Thank you.
0: Absolutely. And we're sorry to insult your career of what you do for a living. I apologize. Okay, it's good morning. You're on the air. Did you finally figure it out? Do you remember what your boyfriend, the word he can't say?
5: Instead of pacing, he says pasting.
1: Pasting?
0: You're like, hold on, wait. Are you pasting around right now? You're pasting.
1: Oh, pacing. Pacing.
5: Yeah.
1: I'm walking fast, back and forth.
5: He puts a T in it.
1: I'm pasting. I'm anxious. Like,
0: you better not be pasting around. You better
1: I'm
0: not.
1: I'm pasting.
0: That makes me nervous. I love that. You know what? In the second that we thank you for the call. The second that we say, hey, feel free to make fun of anyone too. Phone lines are lit up.
1: My husband.
0: Go ahead. Yeah, why
1: yeah,
0: not?
1: Yeah, let me make throw fun Eric in
2: she
1: here.
2: She said as soon as you heard you make fun of somebody, she said, wait a minute, yeah. Hand up.
0: Yeah. Ooh, me. Yes,
1: my husband says Erler.
0: Who? Who? He says what, Erler?
1: Erler.
2: What is that
1: earlier.
2: For?
0: Oh,
1: earlier.
0: Okay. Like,
2: earlier.
0: In my hair, yeah. I like have hair earlers.
1: No.
0: I have hair curlers.
1: It's earlier, but he says earler.
0: Oh, I thought you were saying curlers.
1: No, earler.
0: Yeah. Earler. Look at me. I would be like, he's like,
1: I make fun of him every time I can.
2: I'd be like, I'm gonna ride before I'm late.
0: Did you put your wisdom to take it out? What's going on right now?
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1: Hey, Link, how are you doing?
2: Hey, I'm pretty good. How are you guys?
1: We're doing marvelous.
3: I'm doing well.
4: How can we help you this morning?
2: I'm trying to get back in touch with a girl I like.
1: Perfect.
3: Savannah, right?
1: That's what we do.
2: Yep.
3: Okay. So, when was the last time you talked to her?
2: Well, it was about a little over a week ago or so. We met at my buddy's birthday party. And, she's a friend of his brother's girlfriend. So,
1: his brother's girlfriend.
2: We started.
1: Have you asked them?
2: In the kitchen?
1: I know it's always awkward trying to get them involved, but I'm like, at least you know someone who knows her, right?
2: I sent a couple of DMs and a text.
3: Did you send her mail?
1: Write her a
3: letter.
1: Mail?
4: Man, I don't know if you should have that person's address.
1: Right,
4: that's
1: a little much. Is this the notebook? Yes, that's a lie. I just met you.
3: But we know people who know people who know people.
1: Okay, Link, when's the last time you mailed a piece of... Never mind. Yeah, I guess, it's not a bad question. Have you mailed her an envelope?
2: Not since meeting her, no.
1: When's the last time you mailed something?
2: Oh, gosh. I mean, I think sometime this year, but I think it was closer to winter.
1: Okay, perfect. All right, we're seasons ago. So how about we just call Savannah, try to get an answer for you, and see if we can set you up on another date, if that works. Unless there's anything else we need to know.
2: No, that sounds cool to me.
1: Okay.
5: Hello.
1: Hi, good morning. Is this Savannah?
5: Yes, speaking.
3: Hey, lovely. This is Brooke.
4: This is Oria from The Chubb Show from KS.
1: Right. You are live on the radio. Come on down.
5: Okay. Hello.
1: Do you have any idea why we might be giving you a call?
5: No.
3: So we have a friend, and his name is Link, and he kind of has been thinking about you and would love to go on another date.
1: Love to link up.
4: Well, look at that. I'm going to let that one slide today.
1: Thank you. Pretty good.
5: Okay.
1: Would you rather break those links and never hear from him again?
4: That was not the response I thought we were going to get.
3: Bolt cutters.
1: That's what it sounds like.
5: I can relive disappointment, I guess.
1: You don't have to be. Why don't you be the opposite? Why don't you be the, how about you go out on another date? We'll pay for it all. We got a gift card. I mean, it couldn't have been that bad, right?
5: Well, you need to hear me out then.
1: Do we?
5: I don't know.
4: So there's a valid reason here.
1: Is it forgettable?
3: Let us know, girl. We need the tea.
1: Fine.
5: So, I mean, yes, I guess so. I can tell you that I was excited to meet someone, so I'm definitely into meeting someone. And this time it was cool because it was out in the wild. You know, we met at a party.
1: You said you met at Arby's?
4: A party.
1: Oh, I heard Arby's, man. That'd have been cool.
3: You're hungry.
1: I know. I love Arby's.
5: I mean, that's maybe in the future with someone, but we're at this party, and it winds up just being the same old story. So
3: what's the same old story?
1: We don't know those stories.
5: I know. I'm over pufferfish.
3: Pufferfish? What?
1: You guys, pufferfish is toxic, right?
5: Yes, correct.
3: Oh, is that a new lingo term?
1: No, I have no idea.
5: It's a term.
1: Oh, it is?
3: I'm so old.
5: Yes.
3: Okay.
5: No, I mean, listen, it's someone who pushes people away once they get to know them.
4: Oh, so you don't eat it?
1: No, I thought you were talking about the real pufferfish.
3: I don't think you eat that. It's toxic, right?
1: No, you just die. Yeah, I think you die if you eat pufferfish.
4: Not a good result. Okay.
1: Hey, well, there's our puffer fish.
3: Hey,
1: our
3: Link.
1: Man Link. Hey, buddy, how are you?
2: Hey. I think you might have misunderstood me. I kind of wanted to just explain myself for.
5: Okay. Well, here's the thing about what you said.
1: Here we go.
5: You told me clearly at the party that, as far as relationships go, you broke up not once. Two exes because you got antsy once they started to know you too well.

0: Yeah, I did. But like, I mean, I dated them for a few months, and like that was like.
1: People change. They grow.
2: Link, if you could pick any fish in the waters, what fish would you pick?
3: Red fish.
1: Blue fish.
3: Catfish.
0: I mean, I'm trying to get this mermaid here, you know.
3: He went with the queen of the ocean.
1: Savannah. Girl, he called you a mermaid.
3: We'll
1: okay?
3: set you guys up on another date. Say less, you little love birds. We wish you nothing but the best. Sounds good, Savannah? Saturday?
4: No date for me. I'm so sorry.
1: He called you a mermaid. I want to be a mermaid.
4: Link is going to have to find himself another, he's going to find himself another mermaid because he's still figuring it out and I'm not here for the experiment.
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9: Pockets of showers and rumbles of thunder passing through should move out later this morning. Temperatures climbing into the mid-80s by lunchtime and highs near 90. Maximum heat index about 100. Very hot and humid today. Then we're dodging pop-ups, strong to severe storms by late afternoon, early evening, with more passing showers and rumbles of thunder overnight. From the Bob Mills Weather Center, I'm News on 6 meteorologist Station 8.

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1: No. Aquaman's the name.
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0: Oh, what
1: Shout
0: is
1: out.
0: Up, Friday? Oh, you're looking so beautiful. Good morning. Oh, June 26th. We are flying. Man, this month is already almost done. Look at that.
1: It's crazy to even think that, like, we're already done with June. Like, we're halfway through the year.
0: Oh, more than. We're zooming. That's insane. That blows my mind. How was everyone's whatever yesterday was?
1: What was yesterday?
0: Thursday.
1: I went home yesterday, and I slept till 11:40 p.m.
0: Yeah, that's an entire day. Did you go back to sleep?
2: Yeah, I was about to ask the same thing.
1: I went back to sleep.
2: Did go back to sleep.
1: I got up for a little bit, like an hour, and then I went right back to sleep.
0: Wow.
1: And got up at 3:45 this morning.
0: And you're still tired?
1: No, I'm good. I mean, it's a stressful day.
0: If you had 23 hours of sleep yesterday and you're waking up today.
2: Yeah, you got to think about it.
1: No, I have.
0: You shouldn't be anything more than rested.
1: We're burying a friend today, and so it's been a week for me.
0: Right. Sorry to hear that.
1: Yeah.
0: Well, I'm sorry to hear that. Definitely. It can
1: take a toll on you, you know.
0: Like 100%.
1: Yeah, so I'm dealing with that, and I'm, you know, I'm happy and healthy, me, myself, but I feel for my friend and, you know, just all the
0: things.
1: You're
0: good, though?
1: I'm good.
0: You're good?
1: Okay. I am good.
0: Okay.
1: Yeah.
0: All right, good. It's a real thing, man, and I'm being serious. I'm being very genuine about
1: that. Because didn't you lose a friend last week?
0: Oh, yeah, absolutely.
1: Yeah.
0: Yeah.
1: It's tough.
0: It's never easy whenever you have someone leave your life. It's unfortunately one of the hard realities of, living.
1: Yeah.
0: But unfortunately, it's, the one thing that I have found any way to, I say solace, I think that's the right word. Any way that I ever find any comfort in it is, and it's a horrible example, but, I remember whenever I lost my dog Cash and Reese's, and, they were like, literally, like I had, you know, these dogs for like 12 years and, I remember whenever I lost him, I would think of something that we did, and it would make me cry. It'd make me really sad. And I'd say maybe, you know, it took me like a year, but those same memories that would make me cry eventually started to bring me smiles.
1: Right. Yeah.
0: And I just started to try to realize, like, you know, I'm just so appreciative and thankful that I was able to get those memories and be able to get that time. None of us know at all how long any of us are going to be here or, you know, anyone.
1: Yeah.
0: And it's just trying to make the best of it and realize that that is exactly it, is that our time is not infinite here.
1: And I would think that, like, my friends, like, they would want me to, like, you know, move on and keep their happy memories instead of, like, just being sad and, you know, things like that. But, yeah, like, it's been a week, you know, just trying to process all the feelings.
0: And I'm not, some people may feel that way. Grieve me. I'm like, no, spend a year. I'm like, don't even after a year, I'm like, please.
1: Don't forget me.
0: Yeah, man. And I think that's one of those things. I don't know if you've seen that movie Coco.
1: Yeah. Yeah, I love Coco.
0: I love Coco as well, man. And that was one of those movies where I go, see, it is all about, you know, keeping your friends or your loved ones' memory alive, keeping it in your heart.
1: Yeah.
0: And that's what's most important. So I'm sorry to hear you're going through that. I hope that your friends and family and everyone else who's also going through that find some comfort and
1: thank you. Eventually, thank you so much, Chelsea.
0: Yeah, man, of course. Yeah. Big thank you to our friends yesterday over at Mother Road Market for having us out. That was splendid, man.
1: Man, you know what? I'm also mad.
0: Why are you
1: I'm
0: mad?
1: Sad and mad. So I go home and I took some Akira to go, and Eric, while I was asleep, my husband, Eric, ate my food.
0: You slept all day, to be honest. I mean, if we're cutting him a break.
1: When I woke up, I was starving.
0: You were asleep all of day.
1: No, my stomach was
0: You slept
1: was
0: Thursday.
1: My stomach was growling, and he ate all my food.
0: Yeah, you shouldn't eat at 11 o'clock at night. That's not good for your belly. It's going to make your belly hurt.
1: I was hungry, and he ate all my food.
0: Well, he's helping you out. And you get yourself some toast if you're that hungry, some crackers.
1: Yeah. No, he is on the list.
0: Well, all right, we're watching you today. I hope his belly hurts from the food, although that was marvelous yesterday. That, I mean, there's something for literally for everyone.
1: He better go get me something else.
0: We had five of our sweetest listeners come stop by, and they all brought a friend as well.
1: And they had cute little kitties.
0: Absolutely.
1: Not cats.
0: Yeah, no.
1: Children.
0: No kitties are allowed
1: but
0: at
1: But we played games,
0: Mother Road
1: and
0: Market.
1: It was fun.
0: Yeah, it was great. So, again, just want to say thank you for Mother Road and all of our friends who stopped by.
1: It was fun.
0: It was awfully nice.
1: Well, I'm glad you guys got to enjoy the food.
0: Mm. Yeah, my food was great. Mm. Oreo, your food?
2: 10 out of 10.
0: 10 out of 10.
1: See?
0: Dude,
1: yeah,
0: I'm mad now. I took my box home, the little bit that I didn't eat. And, and by the way, don't even get me started on those SSD super secret donuts.
1: Oh, yeah.
0: Woo!
1: The super,
0: Oreo.
1: Where did they
0: Do you
1: come
0: have
1: from?
0: One? Super Secret Donut. They came from the Super Secret Donuts.
1: And that's there at Mother
0: that's
1: Road.
0: At Mother Road Market.
1: I
0: Shout
1: saw the
0: out.
1: Box on the table, like
0: Dude.
1: In our little
2: that's
1: area.
2: That's what that was about.
0: Dude. Oreo, so did you not grab you one?
1: It
2: Apparently
1: secret.
2: It's a secret.
0: Are
2: Nobody
0: you serious?
2: Yeah,
0: bro, you didn't grab one?
2: You're talking about the,
1: I just saw the box.
2: It was a light brown box?
0: Yes.
2: Yeah, nobody talked.
0: Are you serious?
1: Yeah. So you're the only one that got donuts?
0: Yes, I guess. Mm. No, everyone else got donuts. Literally,
1: we didn't know what it was.
0: I literally went and grabbed to-go
2: like
0: boxes and boxed them all up for people. And we all started switching them up. I can't believe you guys missed out on that. Well,
1: I'm sad again. See?
2: Are you?
0: Well,
1: I'm sad,
0: because I want more secret donuts. I'll tell you now, man. Shout out to those
1: super secret donuts.
0: Jack. Them donuts are great.
1: I'm leaving early today because I got stuff to do.
0: Yeah, I'm not gonna. No one's gonna be mad at you if you stopping by SSD. So
1: I'm leaving early.
0: Shout
1: today.
0: Out to those super secret right. donuts out at Mother Road. All right, you gonna go now? You good?
1: Like, you want me to go right?
0: Well, see
1: are
0: what
1: they
0: time
1: open?
0: They open. I have no clue.
1: I don't think they're open
0: they're
1: right now.
0: They're probably not open right now. That's too
1: okay.
0: Early.
1: Maybe 8.
0: 8 sounds good.
1: Okay.
0: All right.
1: Maybe 8.
0: You can leave at 8.
1: Okay.
0: You're
1: sounds
0: clear.
1: Good. I'll bring some by. Shh.
0: Your
1: boss, I don't feel good.
0: Hall pass has been approved.
2: It's been granted.
0: Granted. Yeah, it's signed. Everything's good to go. So with that said, let's kick this Friday off. Oreo, you doing good?
2: I'm doing good.
0: All right, good. All right. We're going to kick it off with some Dominic Fike. Thanks for waking up with us. It's Kate.

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2: Not a problem. Metro Tulsa traffic looking pretty good overall so far. Westbound on the BA from I-44 to the IDL downtown, about 10 minutes right now. And all clear eastbound, 412 Sand Springs to downtown Tulsa. With traffic, I'm Randy Fuller.
3: I'm Rob.
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0: think I know a good idea when I hear a good idea.
1: What are we into?
0: Well, I think the opposite too, right? Whenever you hear a bad idea, something in your gut goes, ooh, that sounds like a bad idea. That's got bad idea written all over it.
1: You gotta trust your gut.
0: You gotta trust your gut. But sometimes, I gotta say, even though it was with good intention, if it starts to go, if there's a little feeling in your belly that goes, man, this might go south, maybe let's just revisit it.
1: Okay, put a pin in it.
0: I can tell you now, this idea at this senior living community in Tennessee, when I first hear about it, I go, bad idea. Bad idea. What are some safe activities that you guys, let's say that you're in charge of a senior living community. You're the events coordinator.
1: Let's do dress up.
0: That sounds safe. Deal.
2: Bird watching.
0: What'd you say?
2: Bird watching.
0: Another great idea.
1: Bingo.
0: Great idea. You guys get it. Okay, keep going. I mean, let's just, you guys got it so far. Bingo. Bird watching. What else did you say?
1: Dress up.
0: Dress up.
1: 90s, like 80s, like 70s, you know?
3: Hey, can I borrow your scarf?
1: Wear a boa.
3: Yes. Well, let me wear that. Look at me.
1: See? Dress each other up. Oh, it's so fun.
0: Look at y'all. Y'all look like a...
1: Y'all so cute.
0: Look at you. You're
1: Rosie the
0: Riveter. I need
1: to go work for a senior living.
0: Not a bad idea. You have a job, but in Tennessee, I can tell you, I don't know who their events coordinator is, but somebody needs to be fired.
4: We created this giant slip and slide.
5: We're going for a great ride as fast as we can.
0: Okay. I played you 7 seconds of this so far.
1: I'm scared. My heart is like pumping right now. Wait a minute.
0: In case you're going.
1: You had senior citizens slip and sliding?
0: Thank you.
4: We created this giant slip and slide.
5: We're going for a great ride as fast as we can.
0: Bad idea, Nana. I wouldn't go as fast as you can.
1: Don't even get on there.
0: Yeah.
2: Hey, at least she was on it.
0: You thought
1: you were on it, and then what happened?
0: And guess what? She's on it with a broken hip in about 5 minutes, and then you're like, oh, no.
4: The Murfreesboro Fire Department comes out, and they hose it down, and they help to assist the seniors on and off the tubes.
5: I'm looking forward to it.
4: This is crazy.
1: She said, I want...
4: And then they get...
0: Hold on. Do you hear them chanting in the back? Dude.
2: Man, they need a Jupiter jump.
1: That Nana was wanting to, you know, she wanted the firefighter to pick her up.
0: Oreo's headed down the bad idea alley. See, this got an Oreo all juiced up on bad ideas. It's like, hey, yeah, why don't we go bungee jumping with Nanas too? Or,
1: no.
0: I don't know, skydiving Nanas?
1: No,
0: that sounds like fun.
1: No.
0: Yeah, bring some lions out for the Nanas to
1: Oreo,
0: pet.
1: Stop.
0: While we're at it too, since we're all like, we're just coming up with insane things for Nanas to do.
2: I mean, what would you want to do, like knit sweaters?
0: Yeah, let Nana relax
1: and
0: enjoy some hot milk, bro. Are you kidding me? You got Nana running down in her bikini on a slip and slide?
4: Help to assist the seniors on and off the tube.
5: I'm looking forward to it.
6: This is crazy. It's fun.
4: And then they get to ride down on the tubes like they get to be a kid again. We call it the ride and slide.
0: The ride and slide. All right, when I first hear about this, I go, adorable. How cute is this, the ride and slide? But then, I mean, nothing happened. Don't get me wrong. This is not a story where it ends with like, but unfortunately, all these Nanas were, you know, hurt. No, it worked out great for everyone. And I'm not going to lie, the looks on their faces.
1: They were happy.
0: Unbelievably happy. Like, and you know, man, sometimes you go think about it and you go, what would bring me joy and happiness? And you go, sometimes it's the simplest things.
1: I know,
0: sometimes it's not overthinking it.
1: Once you get to that age, you know, like where life is harder or challenging and you can't move around as much or you can't do the fun things.
0: I wish you would tell my grandma that.
1: Or your grandkids.
0: I wish you would say that.
1: You know, your grandkids are like, you know, small still, and you still want to do the things with them. Don't you want to get out there and do some fun stuff?
0: I can hear my grandma. Yeah, what can I not do out there, Brick?
1: No, go have fun, Nana.
0: Oh, is that okay?
1: Yep, have fun.
0: Okay.
1: See you when you
2: honestly,
1: get back.
2: You know what? If grandma sounds like that, she needs to get out the house.
0: Yeah.
2: Just get her out.
0: You know what? Grandma, turn that hearing aid down. Don't worry about anyone else. And you get out there and slip and slide.
1: And you let those firemen pick you up and make it
0: okay.
2: Okay. All right. Yeah. All right.
3: Oh, help me.
1: Yes.
2: Oh, no.
1: I'm telling you, grandmas want that too. Ooh,
3: I've fallen and I can't get up.
2: I just want grandma to have a good time and make some cookies.
1: That's it. A good time.
3: Help. With a kiss.
1: Oh, look at these muscles.
3: Your muscles are big. I need a kiss on my lip.
0: Like, Nana, get up. Get up and go back to your room. We can't have Nana over here trying to fake injuries.
2: Bro, Nana need to slow down.
0: She tries to do the on Sandlot, you know, when one kid jumps in and fake drowns.
1: There you go.
0: He can get mouth to mouth.
1: Mouth to mouth, so, by
0: Nana,
1: girl.
0: You didn't drown.
2: No, I'm not trying to have a date night watching I Love Lucy.
1: Can you imagine being like 34, having to do mouth to mouth, and she just wants a kiss?
2: Yeah, watching Charlie Chaplin.
3: Let me take my teeth out first, baby doll.
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0: appeared the same.
1: 106.9 K Hits. Good morning and happy Friday. We are zooming in. It's about to be 6:38, and I have to say, do you guys consider yourself to be a good interviewer, like, or interviewee, I guess, if you're like interviewing for a job? Do you consider yourself to be good at that?
2: In the past, I didn't think I really was, but like nowadays, like, you can ask me anything, I'll tell you.
1: Yeah, you just gotta
2: be. If you like it, you like it. If you don't, you don't.
1: Well, and I think sometimes you just gotta be really confident. You will be shocked at what people are doing now to make themselves so much better at interviews and getting these jobs. I'll tell you all about it next.
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7: Pockets of showers and rumbles of thunder passing through should move out later this morning. Temperatures climbing into the mid-80s by lunchtime and highs near 90. Maximum heat index about 100. Very hot and humid today. Then we're dodging pop-up strong to severe storms by late afternoon, early evening, with more passing showers and rumbles of thunder overnight. From the Bob Mills Weather Center, I'm News on 6 meteorologist Stacia Knight.

0: What grade would you give yourself?
1: For an interview, it depends on the job, but I would say I'm a B student.
0: I would say any interview, any job, I'm a 10 out of 10.
1: Yeah.
0: I'm not lying. I come in, I dominate interviews.
1: Do you lie?
0: No, I don't lie. No, I don't lie. I think I don't think you should lie, but I also think you got to do a little bit of preparation.
1: Okay, okay.
0: And I got to say, what people are now doing to prepare for job interviews, or at least this is what this one guy has done. And when it comes to a job interview, you go, man, they can ask some questions that you may not be prepared for.
1: Right.
0: So sometimes it's best to at least maybe have at least a game plan, an idea of where you're going to go if someone asks you that question. Well, here, I'm going to show you a job interview that is now going viral. I'm just going to play you some of this, and you give me your grade along with what you think's happening. And give me what you think, how it's going so far.
1: Okay, okay.
2: The title, seniority level, and the core responsibilities you're most proud of.
3: Yeah, I'm applying to be a job at a beach where I had to clean up, like, the toilets. So a cleaning
0: Nervous.
3: Guy.
0: It's okay.
2: Got it. What specific steps would you take to keep beach restroom facilities clean, safe, and user-friendly, considering factors like high visitor traffic, limited water resources, and environmental impact?
0: I have no idea of what we're like. Okay, so, Brooke, what would you say to this question?
1: Listen, first of all, I'm not cleaning toilets.
0: Okay, well, Brooke got fired. Brooke's not hired for this job. Brooke, way to go. Thank you. I appreciate you coming in. This would be one of the main jobs that you need to do. I appreciate
1: it. I'm not applying for
0: no
1: this
0: problem.
1: Job.
0: Hope you have a great rest of your day. Thank you.
1: Bye.
0: Obviously, Brooke's not great at all job interviews.
1: You clean toilets?
0: You know what I would say?
1: What would you say?
0: I like nothing more than a clean toilet. Nothing makes me feel better. Of course, not everyone wants to go, but if we're talking about an area that has high traffic, yeah, of course, we want to make sure nothing feels better than when you go to a bathroom and you know, man, this has been, you know, at least semi taken care
1: of. So you like going to Bucky's toilets?
0: I love Bucky's is where it's at.
1: Yeah.
0: I don't even need to go potty, but I may go inside just to go check. Maybe I do. I don't know. Maybe I'll.
1: Their lighting is phenomenal.
0: Lighting? I'm like,
1: yeah,
0: their
1: you
0: bathrooms.
1: Can take selfies in the bathroom.
0: Dude, stop taking. Go to the bathroom and get out of there. What are you doing? Get out.
1: Yeah.
0: Well, and then you go, when it comes to environmental impacts, I would say, you know, wanting to make sure that we use the right cleaners, I guess.
1: Yeah, safe for the environment.
0: Make sure we're using the right products. But other than that, yeah. And then, you know, let's see what he said.
2: Think about processes.
3: I would probably not consider the environment too much.
2: Uh-oh. I respect your honesty. Transparency is valuable. How would you adjust your cleaning plan to include environmental considerations?
3: I probably
2: such
3: wouldn't.
2: As water usage?
3: I probably wouldn't think of it at all because I don't think they plan on paying me that much.
0: Okay.
1: You wouldn't think about the water usage?
0: One more
1: at
0: thing
1: all?
0: In your job interview, don't start bringing up pay unless that's towards the end and let them bring that up. Don't you bring that up. You don't be the one to go, I don't think I'm going to get paid money here, a lot of money.
1: So
0: I'm just going to put in extremely minimal effort.
1: Yeah.
0: Especially when all she's asking about is how much water do you plan to use in your cleaning time or your cleaning process?
1: I wouldn't use that much.
0: That's it. Okay, great answer. There you go. That's good to know.
3: Which is, I don't know about you, but I feel like me being honest like that is actually good.
0: It's not.
2: Being upfront is valuable.
0: No, it's not.
2: If the pay is limited, how would you prioritize your cleaning tasks to deliver the most impact while staying efficient?
0: Great.
1: Fast and easy. Get out of there.
0: That's a great question. Even though I'm getting paid
1: clean.
0: Close to nothing, I still would give it my all, and I would try to, you know, make the best of it.
1: Sparkly.
0: Absolutely.
1: There you go.
2: Consider what you'd focus on first and why.
3: I could find, like, a child to hire. And pay them half of what I'm getting paid, so they wouldn't know the difference. They think they're making a bunch of money.
1: Children.
0: Now they think they're making a bunch
3: of money. And they get the job done for me, and I can just go hang out on the beach or whatever.
1: You're working, my guy.
0: That's innovative thinking.
1: You're working. You're getting paid. Like you have a job, dude. You want to lay out on the beach, and you're going to hire a child?
0: Well, I mean,
1: y'all go do this job for me.
0: I can't lie.
1: Get out of here.
0: I hired my next door neighbor to cut my grass when I was, you know, like 13 years old. My grandma and my mom, they'd be like, hey, we'll give you $20 to just do this once a week. Just get it done. And I was like, oh, okay. And I told my next door neighbor, I go, dude, I'll give you $10 to cut my grass. Then I realized not only was I able to get the job done and get him $10. And I also became an immediate manager at the time. And I was like, yeah, Look at me.
1: I mean, grass is way different.
0: At 13.
1: Grass is way different than than cleaning the toilets on the beach.
0: Yeah, you're right.
2: I'm sorry, but I can't help with that.
3: Help with what?
2: Sure thing. What's on your mind today?
3: What did the guy before me say? Was he any good?
2: The person before you mentioned they were applying for a beach restroom cleaning gig. They said they'd be honest about not caring much for the environment and even suggested hiring a child at half pay so they could do little work themselves.
1: Yeah, dude, you need to restart. Restart.
0: Oh, it made me choke.
1: Yeah, restart.
0: The good news is for this guy, it was interviewing with AI. So he was asking AI, and I can tell you now, watching AI try to be like, wait, are you being serious? Like, I don't know how to respond to this.
1: Or it's like, that's some stuff Oreo would do.
0: Oreo, would you do some stuff like this? Mess around and do an AI interview?
4: You know, I was just outside getting all my equipment. I felt like were about to set me up.
1: No, we just wanted.
4: Oh wait, I wasn't even on.
0: Oreo, no, you are on. Your mic's on. Oh, Oreo's like, I literally wasn't listening. I haven't participated. Haven't been in the room.
1: I'm not a part of the team,
0: and I will not make anything up to go along with it. All right.
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0: 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How amazing would it be to skate not once, not twice, but an entire month for free?
1: Woo!
0: All ski, thanks to our beautiful friends over at Wee Street Ice Center.
1: Can you
0: say
1: ski?
0: Ski? Ski? No, it's not. You're not skiing, so it'd be, don't be saying
1: skate,
0: ski.
1: Skate. Whoosh. Whoosh.
0: Yeah, say whoosh.
1: Yeah.
0: Just... Yeah, you know what? You make up whatever it is you want to say whenever you win, and you're out there. You got this. Don't miss it just after 7 o'clock. Whoosh, whoosh, whoosh.
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6: So far, so good this morning. No major delays in the Tulsa Metro and no accidents to report currently. Southbound on 169 is about a 15-minute trip now from Owosso to 244. With traffic, I'm Randy Fuller.
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0: up with us, and as a nice reward for that, we got a little treat for you. What caller are we looking for today, Brooke?
1: I'm taking caller number 7 because it's Friday.
0: Caller number 7, 918-442-1069. We got you a month skate pass to the Wee Street Ice Center. What? Get your skate on.
1: Let's skate.
0: For an entire month, 442-1069. Happy Friday.

0: And then you can do
1: that.
0: You got
1: a lot of tomorrows because it's a month long.
0: Lucky you. Well, let's go ahead and find out exactly who it is we're playing with today. Good morning, Kirsten. How are you, beautiful?
2: I'm good. How are you?
0: Oh, I'm doing extravagant. Now, do you know how to ice skate?
2: No, I don't.
0: Don't worry. It's okay, Kirsten. They have
1: little walkers that you can use, you
0: not
1: know.
0: Ashamed.
1: I'm not ashamed because I can't skate either.
0: And did I hear this right? Did you say something about it being free popcorn?
1: Yeah, this month. For the month of June, you get free popcorn if you go to Wee Street.
2: I love popcorn.
0: I do too. I'm sorry. I don't know why. I heard that and then my attention immediately just went to that and I was like, whoa, that's
3: pretty cool.
0: You
3: got distracted.
0: Yes, I did, of course. So I have an option for you. We can play two fun games. Either one, you pick. So I have one of the answer rhymes with, and maybe we'll just do skate today. Or we could play the answer is Chubbs. And every single answer will be Chubbs, and we get to talk about like how cool I am.
1: I want
0: to
1: rhyme.
0: Well, I want to play just Chubbs.
1: Okay.
0: But it's not my game. It's not my game to play. It's Kirsten's game to play. Kirsten, we're here
3: for
0: you.
3: You have no influence at all.
0: None at all. What would you like to do, my love?
2: We'll do the second one.
1: It rhymes with Chubbs.
0: Wait, it doesn't
1: Why
0: rhyme with Chubbs.
1: Why would you stroke his ego like that?
0: It doesn't rhyme with Chubbs. The answer is Chubbs. Watch. Just say this real quick. Watch. Say the answer is Chubbs.
2: The answer is Chubbs.
0: Wow, you won. Congratulations. That's how every single... As
1: I'm
0: long as
1: ask,
0: you say
1: like, all
0: that...
1: all the questions then.
0: No, you can't ask... No, no, I'm sorry.
1: Why can't I ask the questions?
0: You can ask one question.
1: Okay.
0: Fine.
1: Does Chubbs...
0: No, it's not your turn. It's not your turn yet.
1: You said I could ask one.
0: Fine. If you want to go first, ask your question first.
1: I want to go first.
0: Fine. There's a good chance.
1: We have to play this game.
0: We'll get it wrong, but go ahead. Good luck. Go ahead.
1: Does Chubbs look like Aquaman?
0: Yeah, then the answer has to be Chubbs. Sorry, that's not how we play the game.
1: No,
0: sorry.
1: Let her answer.
0: So you would say, man, why am I? here's one.
1: No, let her answer.
0: All right, Oreo.
1: No, let her answer.
3: No.
1: Does Chubbs look like Aquaman?
3: This is your game.
0: Does Chubbs look like Aquaman?
2: No.
1: Okay. Oh, no, yes. You have to say yes.
0: Do you feel better, Brooke? Is that? Are you happy
3: no,
0: that
3: we all do?
1: You have to say
0: okay,
1: yes.
0: Good. Well, I'm happy. Hold on. Go ahead. You guys have ruined.
1: You get a repeat. Does Chubbs look like Aquaman?
0: That's not the name. That's not the game. Okay.
1: Okay. There you go. See, she won. Yeah.
0: You won.
1: See?
0: No, well, that's not my game, and that's not how it goes. So I'm sorry. That's not it. So instead, Oreo, don't read the highlighted part of that, but read the question. Let me show you how this goes.
3: When Blank slices onions, the onions cry.
0: Thank you, because they're so tough and cool and intimidating.
3: That was not on there, though.
0: Yeah, but you got to add that part. So,
1: Oreo, add the part.
0: Blank is so tough, they make onions cry.
3: Yeah, when Blank slices onions, the onions cry.
0: Wow, because Blank is so tough.
3: Yeah.
0: Kirsten, now watch, see?
2: Chubbs.
0: Oh, the answer is Chubbs. Definitely Chubbs. See? Oh, wow.
1: So
0: then
1: I messed
0: go,
1: this up?
0: Of course. Yes.
1: Oh, okay, my bad.
0: You would, or you would say, look, when, here, do you want to read, one, bro?
1: I don't have, your screen is way over there.
0: I can, all right, look. Well, all right, I'll do it for you.
1: Thank you.
0: Okay. When Blank was born, he drove his mom home from the hospital because Blank is so cool and grown up.
1: And strong and tough. As an infant.
0: I'm sorry. That's just what the question reads. I'm reading it from here. When Blank was born, he drove his mom home from the hospital.
1: Okay.
0: Because he's so tough.
1: Kirsten, is that Chubbs?
0: You definitely Chubbs.
2: Yep, Chubbs.
1: Okay, definitely there you Chubbs. Go.
3: You see were that? Baby driver?
0: Dude, I can't... Yeah, okay, fine. I learned
1: to
0: drive.
1: How did you see over the steering wheel?
0: I learned to drive at 2 days old. And don't worry about the things. Guys.
3: Can't talk, but I can drive.
0: All right,
1: I don't know left or right, but I can drive.
0: All right, well, they've ruined my game as much as they possibly can, and I'm just going to do this final one. Here you go, Oreo. You can read it. There you go. Just don't read the highlighted.
3: Blank can divide by zero.
0: Because Blank is so smart. You see, you got to add that.
3: Blank can divide by zero because Blank is so smart.
0: Thank you.
2: Chubbs.
0: Thank you. The answer is definitely Chubbs. See, Oreo, and now, Brooke, now you get how the game goes, right?
1: I don't care about this game. Does Brooke look like a Barbie? Let's do that one.
0: Why would we play that game?
1: Why not?
0: Because Brooke looks like Brooke. Brooke should be happy. Brooke, you should be happy with who you are. Don't ever try to be anyone else,
1: I'm
0: okay?
1: a Barbie.
0: Look, be you.
1: Kirsten, do I look like a Barbie?
0: Cut that out. We sound pathetic. Here's what we're going to do. We're going to say congratulations. We're moving on. We got you that skate pass
4: to go to work.
0: To the We Street Ice Centers, Rihanna.
1: Good job.

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0: 106.9 K Hits. It was so funny yesterday. Thank you to the Mother Road Market for having us out. That was a splendid time that we had.
1: Yeah, we did.
0: We met up with some of our listeners and we had lunch. Thank you to everybody who came out. It was great meeting you and your family. And it was really nice. I didn't realize how many fans are so excited for me to be on the Drillers. And
1: people there were talking about that?
0: Well, when I overheard some people, and they were like, oh, look, that's Chubbs. That's the three-sport athlete. That's the guy who, you know, is baseball, football, hockey, soccer. He's so good.
1: I didn't hear that. But okay.
0: Again, I overheard it, and I was like, I didn't want to turn around and be like, yeah, you know, hopefully we'll be in tonight. Coach, you know, said we got a game tonight, so we'll see what happens. So let's
1: tonight?
0: Go, Drillers. Yeah, I got a game tonight.
1: Are you going to get on the field?
0: I'm not getting on the field yet. I didn't go to practice this week. I missed out.
1: But people were talking about it, though, so it could be a thing.
0: People are talking. So that means if people are talking, that means coaches might be talking. So I'm just saying, I got my jersey. They got me my jersey.
1: It could be a thing.
0: The contract's got to be next, right?
1: I would assume so.
0: Okay, so games tonight. We'll see what's up.
1: People can't be talking about something that ain't going to happen.
0: Well, I mean, if you want to keep talking about it, that's okay. I mean, let's keep it up, you know?
1: I know. I'm just saying. Like, that means it's good news for you.
0: Oh, I thought Brooke was like, yeah, you guys, you're talking about something that's pointless. Y'all better give those dreams up.
1: No. If they're talking about it.
0: Let's go, Drillers.
1: Let's go, Drillers.
0: And Chubbs.
1: Not
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1: From Glenpool to downtown Tulsa, northbound 75, it is a 17-minute trip right now, and it's all clear through the road work on the way at 96th and Jenks. Westbound on the BA from Elm in Broken Arrow to the IDL, it's 13 minutes with
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1: What's up, Aiden? How are you?
2: Hey, how's it going, guys?
1: Man, great on this end. Tell us what's going on with you in Montana, and I hope you're not talking about the place.
3: Yeah, not the state, the person.
2: Right. No. Well, we met at a bar, actually, and I was there at my friend's. She was there with hers, and we ended up talking for like 2 hours.
4: Aww.
2: I know. It was pretty easy going.
1: And then after that, did you guys exchange information? Did you get phone numbers? Did that count as the date?
2: Well, we did actually wind up meeting the next day and got lunch together.
1: What?
4: Oh, so she was interested. I like this.
2: Yeah. Yeah, I thought so anyways. You know, we ate. We walked around a little, laughed a lot. And she even hugged me at the end and said that we should do it again.
4: Well, I love a guy that can make me laugh.
1: I do. I like that. But I don't like the part you said ate a little, laughed
4: what?
1: A lot.
2: Yeah.
4: Okay. It's not your stomach, it's theirs.
5: Okay. Are you over here like, did you not go to the buffet?
1: Well, I'm just saying, why we gotta eat just a little? Like, what was? Do you think she was at all hangry on this date, maybe?
2: That's a good thought, but I doubt it.
4: Okay. Well, all right. Well, how long has it been since you heard from her?
2: I've heard nothing. I called the next morning, then a few days later, nothing.
5: So you've only tried to reach out twice?
2: Yeah, two or three times.
5: You sure about that?
1: Yeah, you said, what's that number? You say five? Less than five?
2: No, less than five. Less
1: oh,
2: than
1: okay.
2: Three.
1: Yeah, no
4: so
1: sweat at all.
4: So he's not trying to be a creep, okay? Like, you know, I reached out.
1: No
4: she
1: big
4: She didn't get
1: flags.
4: Back to me. It's been a couple weeks. Let's get her on the phone and see what's going on.
1: Right. Like I said, I'm not seeing anything that looks like it would be the problem. Let us get Montana on the phone. Give us a second.
5: I don't know. The way he answered that, though, I feel like he might have tried more than twice.
1: He did say,
4: He sent her an email.
1: Well, less than five, he said. So we'll see.
4: Facebook Messenger.
5: We'll stick with that.
6: Hello?
1: Oh, hey, good morning. Is this Montana?
6: Yes.
1: Hi,
4: hey,
1: beautiful.
4: Girly.
1: My name is Chubbs.
4: I'm Brooke.
3: This is Oreo. Good morning.
4: You are live on 106.9 K-Hits. Shout out.
1: Come on down, but you don't really need to do anything, but just talk.
6: Oh, okay. What's up?
1: What's up is we got a gift card with your name on it. Yeah.
4: Yes, girl.
3: And Aiden is attached to that gift card.
6: I don't think I would go out with him again because he wasn't being honest with me.
1: Well,
4: honest about what?
1: Was it a white lie?
6: Wait. I just...
1: Oh, great. There he is, Mr. Liar, Liar, Pants on Fire, Aiden.
2: What wasn't I honest about?
6: Your dog.
1: Wait, what?
2: My dog?
4: What about his dog?
6: He spent half the date showing me pictures of his dog, Charlie.
2: Yeah, because Charlie's adorable.
1: Charlie's not your dog?
6: That's not the issue. He told me all these stories about Charlie that made him sound like he's the smartest dog on earth.
1: Let us hear...
2: He is...
1: Wait, so is Charlie a real dog?
3: Yeah, I'm just like, what's up with Charlie?
1: Why are you so mad that Charlie knows tricks?
6: He said he can open doors, sort laundry, knows over 50 commands.
2: That's
6: Come
2: all
6: on.
2: True.
4: Okay. That's a great dog. Can I get one of those?
1: I'm sorry that he is trained in shield and spear as well. I also heard that he could have his plumbing license. He went to Tulsa Welding School, got it in under 7 months. Don't forget, you can also be it. No, I'm just kidding. So,
5: Charlie, be my life coach.
4: Okay, Charlie, help me with life.
1: Come on, Aiden, you can't be saying you're not going to go on another date over his dog,
4: and
1: right?
4: Have you seen it? Like, maybe you
1: Montana.
4: Need to prove him.
6: You know, if his dog is so brilliant, then why did he eat an entire birthday cake off a kitchen counter? He showed me that,
1: Guilty.
6: Too.
1: Guilty.
6: I mean,
2: that was one mistake.
1: Guilty.
2: One mistake.
1: I've been there. I'm not judging
3: you
1: him for
3: ate
1: that.
3: You an entire cake off
1: yes.
3: a kitchen counter? Okay.
4: I knocked one off of a kitchen counter. Yeah, after I baked it. Yeah.
1: And I don't think that's a reason to rule out another date with our man, Aiden.
3: I mean, dogs are going to be dogs.
4: They will. My cat can open my back door.
1: I think that you go on another date and let Aiden show you how fancy Charlie is.
4: I think Charlie's the bomb.
1: Charlie's
4: going
1: to do it.
2: Yeah, we could go to a dog.
6: It's not just that, though. He starts doing that about himself, too. Like, he acts like everything is so great. Like, you know, you got to be able to... I mean, not everything is wonderful. Every flaw becomes a positive with him. Like, if you're late, you're just spontaneous. If you forget plans...
1: It's half empty, half full.
6: Going. He's just...
1: Montana, what you're trying to say is Aiden's not down enough for you. You need someone who's a little bit more of a downer.
4: Like a depressed
1: exactly.
4: person.
1: Someone who's not so happy. A little more honest.
6: Life isn't that great all 100%
1: hey, Aiden,
6: of the time.
4: Life is that great, girl. You got to accept that. Mm-mm.
1: Aiden, admit,
4: I will not take that.
1: The flu is still going around. People still get sick. Go ahead, Aiden. Say that. Say something sad for Montana, please.
4: Flowers wilt.
2: I mean, yeah. When you get sick, you just appreciate when, you know, the times when you're healthy.
1: Okay, all right. I don't want to talk about sad stuff anymore.
4: He's very happy.
1: What do you
4: say? I feel like that, there's nothing wrong with that.
5: Montana? What if you went on another date and you just didn't discuss animals?
6: He's not realistic.
5: And actually, like, you know,
4: how
5: he saw what he was about.
4: How is that not realistic? Bad things do happen, but, like, there are good things that happen, too, and it's all about how you perceive it.
1: You can't harp on it. We're going to get stuck on it forever.
4: Right,
1: and just
4: be all depressed and
1: stuck in the sadness.
6: That's ridiculous.
1: We're going to let you go, Montana. Thank you for coming on with us. We appreciate it, though.
6: Okay, thank you.
1: Uh-huh. Aiden, we got you a $250 gift card to go out on another date with you and Charlie.
4: And you're
5: yeah,
4: happy.
5: You better take Charlie and get a cake.
1: Yeah. No,
4: and
1: get
4: your happy persona.
1: Get a dog-friendly. I got some. I'll send you a link. Never mind. We got you.
2: You see what happens when you're a little positive?
4: See?
5: Love it.
4: Love it.
1: All right, we're not giving you the gift card anymore. I'm not
4: yes, you
1: that.
4: Are.
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0: 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Oreo, I see you got the equipment set up. We're good to go. All right, we are
1: Let's do this thing.
0: You don't want to miss it. It is a weekend warm-up. Literally, that's exactly what we do. We warm up for the weekend. If you haven't heard this, we take the playlist and we kick it out the window. Don't go anywhere. It's next.
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7: Pockets of showers and rumbles of thunder passing through should move out later this morning. Temperatures climbing into the mid-80s by lunchtime and highs near 90. Maximum heat index about 100. Very hot and humid today. Then we're dodging pop-ups strong to severe storms by late afternoon, early evening, with more passing showers and rumbles of thunder overnight. From the Bob Mills Weather Center, I'm News on 6 meteorologist Stacia Knight.
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1: Are you dropping it like it's hot?
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5: 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You can exit at 121st, go east to Elwood, north to 81st, back west to rejoin with 75 with traffic.
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0: morning. It is officially time for us to play Match One, America's and Oklahoma's favorite game. And we have, what do we have today, Oreo?
1: We've got tickets to see Role Model, OKC Zoo Amphitheater. It's a road trip for a concert October 10th.
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0: All right, caller number 10, 918-442-1069. It's super simple. All you got to do is just match one with a stranger on the street. We'll handle it just after Taylor Swift. Good luck. I had

0: 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It's match one time.
1: Let's go.
0: It's the greatest. Come on, you got this.

0: my vocal coach who's listening right
1: Dracula?
0: Now.
1: Dracula?
0: No, it's Andrea Bocelli.
2: Who? Oh.
0: Andrea Bocelli, please. You just insulted my my vocal coach. Thank you.
2: I was just asking who it was.
0: Andrea Bocelli.
2: So opera-ish.
0: We do our vocal lessons over Facebook video calls.
2: Sounds awful.
0: Me or okay? Wow. First off, you've insulted my coach like 5 times now.
2: No, I have not.
0: Yeah, you have. Let's
2: no,
0: go
2: I
0: ahead.
2: No, I haven't.
0: Listen to my coach. Listen to coach there.
2: You don't sound like that.
0: Fine. All right. Well, we'll just go ahead and move right along.
1: Let's need to have another meeting with coach.
0: It's called a lesson, and I'm not doing that with you guys today. I'm not entertaining it. Instead, we'll move on and play match one. Who do we have on the phone today, Brooke?
2: We have the handsome Kendall.
0: What's up, handsome Kendall?
3: Hello.
0: What's up? Does it feel weird if I call you handsome Kendall? Would you rather me just call you Kendall? I mean,
3: whatever works best for y'all.
0: Bro, I don't care. Handsome Kendall. Works for me. I'm not here to. I go by Chubbs, so I'm not going to insult your name. Handsome Kendall works for me. You know how match one works?
3: Yes.
0: Boom. Appreciate you listening. It's super simple. We usually weird somebody out. I can't lie to you. Whenever we go up and we go, hey, can I ask you 5 random questions? And they're like, wait, what? And then they realize you're recording them too, and you're like, oh, yeah, even better. But let's go ahead and find out who it is today you need to match one with in order to win.
4: 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Tell me your name.
5: Lisa.
4: Hi, Lisa. Can you tell me something cool about you?
5: I'm a grandma.
4: Okay, how many grandbabies?
0: Yeah, go grandma. 2.
4: Okay, what are their ages?
5: 5 and 1.5.
4: Aw, you got precious babies, the fun stages.
5: That's right.
4: Would you like to play match one
0: for
4: with
0: her.
4: Me?
5: Sure, I'll try.
4: Okay, I'm going to ask you 5 random questions. Just answer them however you think, okay?
2: Shout out to all the grandmas. I'm just saying.
0: Shout out to them. Shout out to all the adults in our life.
2: Yeah.
0: Let's go
2: ahead.
0: It
2: takes a village.
0: It really does. Handsome Kendall, we're going to ask you the exact same questions we ask beautiful Grandma Lisa. That may be insulting to her. And all you got to do is match one. Brooke, whenever you're ready.
2: What sound does a confused chicken make? Do you turn the radio down to see better?
3: 100%.
0: I don't make much sense, but I get it. I get it.
1: We've all done it.
0: I know, same. I get it.
2: Are cats tigers?
3: 100%.
0: Man, don't give that to cats. No wonder they're so mean. They run around. They're tigers. They run around thinking they're tigers.
2: Okay, well, whatever.
1: Kitty cat.
2: What's something you're competitive about?
3: Arguments.
0: What?
2: You got to be right?
0: No, you're not. I'm just kidding.
2: See, he's trying to start stuff. Oreo. He already knows.
3: See, he's competitive too.
2: Yeah.
0: This guy likes to argue.
2: Would you rather have a personal chef or a housekeeper?
3: Personal chef.
2: I like it. Cook for me.
0: And I'm not going to lie, nothing's more embarrassing than whenever you clean up for your, like, if you have someone to come clean over, I guarantee you if someone's coming up to clean over or clean up my house, I'm cleaning up before they get there.
2: So you're working twice. Like, what are you doing?
0: I know. So a chef would be way better. And I don't have to argue the same thing every night.
2: I want both. I want both.
0: Well, you're going to need to step it up in life.
1: You only pick one?
0: Yeah, you only get one in this game. Let's find out who it is you're going to match one with. If you're going to at least get one, that's really all we need.
4: What sound does a confused chicken make?
0: That's confused.
4: Do you turn the radio down to see better?
5: Yes.
4: Are cats tigers?
5: No.
0: Thank you.
4: What's something you're competitive about?
5: Work.
4: Would you rather have a personal chef or a housekeeper?
5: Housekeeper.
0: You know what? I don't know why I care.
2: Doesn't matter, because Kendall got it.
0: I act like that last one, really, we needed it. But Kendall, you've done it. Handsome Kendall. Put some respect on his name.
2: Handsome
0: Kendall.
2: Shout out.
0: You've won. DJ Oreo, what did he win?
1: That's right. Tickets to see Role Model live in concert in OKC at the Zoo Amphitheater. That's coming up October 10th.
0: Hope you have an extravagant weekend, Kendall. Thanks for hanging out with us, man.
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0: speaking of I Always Will, 106.9K, it's I Always Will Be Watching. Shout out to the best audience in the whole wide world. You guys rock. I love you so much.
1: Oreo, we love you so much.
0: Remember that time, what was it, 2 or 3 weeks ago? Where were you at? Out at Skytook Lake? Is that where you were?
2: I was, yes.
0: Is that, and that's when you fell off of your jet ski and you couldn't get up?
2: I had that little situation.
0: And thanks, I think our friend's name was Caleb, who took pictures of you and then sent them over to me immediately. And by the way, just sat on the shore side. And I mean, I'm not joking. You would have thought I had paparazzi.
1: No, I saw you in the water struggling to get back up.
0: I want to say it was 16 attachments in this one email.
1: Wasn't it a kid?
2: I don't know why these situations happen. Yeah. And you got to pull out your phone.
0: Why? Because they're good look. Because they know, hey, Oreo is probably not going to bring this to the table
1: and embarrass himself. Yeah, we need to know this.
0: I gotta say, we're at it yet again. Thank you guys, man. Keep message us on Facebook at KHITS Tulsa all you want. Oreo doesn't read his emails. Don't worry, you can email us at khits.com.
1: You won't see Chubbs and I out doing anything. Not like Oreo.
0: If you do, that email of Chubbs will be
1: deleted.
0: Flagged and it will be deleted out the system. Oreo,
2: I just like to get out and stay active.
0: Bro, I got a special guest.
1: I know, but like you mess it up so much. But
2: wait, thanks. Wow.
0: Bro, wait till you hear about this. I got someone on the phone who's got some secret sauce on Oreo about what happened. I don't even know if this was this week or last week. But he's been holding on to it, and we'll have this special secret guest on the phone next.
1: Ooh,
0: Oreo, any idea who it might be?
2: Can't wait.
0: Look at him. He's sweating. He's sweating. One of the biggest rising stars.

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2: Metro Tulsa traffic flow looks really good. Everything's moving along without much of a problem and at posted speed. Southbound on 169, no problem through Owosso, and northbound 75, looking good through Glenpool with traffic.
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0: guest on the phone.
1: Hey, buddy.
0: Hey, good morning, special guest.
2: Hey, guys. So just wanted to let you guys know that I was at that Oreo ball game a couple weeks ago.
1: Oreo! There's proof.
0: Please, I wish they'd call it the Oreo Bowl ball game. For those who don't know, yes, Oreo.
2: Amazing.
0: Oreo is in a, what is it, like an adult league?
3: I was in an adult basketball
1: league.
3: Was, yeah.
1: Bro, we had that game.
3: No, I didn't quit, but we went from like 7 or 8 players to 2 after that game.
0: You can't play with 2.
3: I can't play with 2. I can't run the court.
1: You want me to be on your team?
3: I don't know if that's going to help us.
0: Y'all were recruiting me, but unfortunately, I'm already signed to 3 other major sports teams. I'm sorry about that again.
1: And my husband quit, too.
3: Are you available for a bench?
1: I am. Okay, my husband applied. Did my husband sign up?
0: So you were at the game?
3: I think he thought about it, but he was also one of the people that did not show up at that game.
0: Way to go, bro. Your husband has let the team down horribly. But
3: yeah, I don't know.
0: Thankfully, hold on. So you were at the game and you saw Oreo playing?
2: Yeah.
0: Okay.
2: Hold on. I was at the game.
0: Hold on. I'm sorry. I don't mean to cut you off. But
4: that's right, everybody. We're going straight to it. Let's get the on-field report.
0: All right, I'm done. I'm just kidding. All right, how was Oreo? Let's get your review, though.
1: Yeah, let's hear about Oreo.
2: Let me just tell you, man. My kid was in that game. All right. He just graduated.
0: Oh, I thought you played against him.
2: He's on the other team, right?
1: No, he said his kid.
2: No, that's my kid.
1: Oreo, you let kids whoop you?
3: I mean, it's all ages. It's an adult league, though.
0: What's your kid, 18 plus?
2: Listen, it was a 15-point loss. 15-point loss.
1: Oreo.
2: Kids had them running up and down the court.
1: Were you breathing heavy?
3: I subbed myself out.
0: Hold on, I'm sorry, sir. At any point, did your son slam dunk on Oreo and then look at him and say, boom, this is my house?
2: Do you know how many posters my boy put that in?
3: Man, I hear this sound like bad reception.
0: I don't think
3: we still hear it.
0: I'm not going to lie. I've never heard a call more crystal clear in my entire life.
3: All right, wrap it up.
0: No. Sir, do you mind? Did Oreo cry during this game?
2: All I want to know, Oreo, how are your ankles, bro?
1: Oh, they broke your ankles.
0: And you know what's funny is Oreo ain't saying nothing. He's like,
3: I'm being real quiet.
2: Right there on the court.
0: In triage.
3: Paper ankles is okay now.
0: Okay, sir. Well, before we make fun of Oreo anymore, or Oreo, hold on. Wait, so you said.
3: You have more questions.
0: Yes, I got plenty. I'm not going to lie. I'm filled with them. How's your son doing after? Do we know how many points he put up? Probably like 30.
2: My boy put up 28 points.
0: Ooh, nasty.
1: And Oreo probably had like 10.
2: Stick with it.
0: So I'm guessing they've stuck together, huh? they haven't disbanded like Oreo said his current group has?
2: Boy, my boy is in a squad. Squad up. Are you kidding me?
3: I mean, after my monster game, 0 points, 2 rebounds.
0: Hold on.
1: Okay, 2 rebounds. Yeah, okay, yeah, that's okay.
3: I'll be getting up there. They call me Skyscraper.
1: No. They probably shouldn't call you that.
0: I am so unbelievably happy because I had a chance to join that team, and I would have been so unbelievably embarrassed if we would have got beat by 15 by these slam dunking teenagers.
3: Yeah.
0: Out there running plays.
2: I would have picked up a basketball again.
1: All
3: the guys that were supposed to be on the team have left. And I can't run with 2.
0: We're actually not afraid to pick it back up again. Are there any other spots on your son's team? Like, I'm willing to join that team.
1: The winning team.
0: Yeah. Are they good?
2: I don't know, man. They got some spots on the bench.
1: I want to be on the bench. I'm a cheerleader.
0: Look,
1: at least.
0: I don't need to start. We'll figure it out. Look, all right, we'll put you on hold. We'll get your info. Thanks for coming on, and thank you for your insider information. If you have any pictures, please share. Chubs@khits.com.
2: Oh, I got tons.
0: All right, done and done. Hey, bring your championship winning son on whenever they win the championship that Oreo's now given up on the league.
2: Oh, yes, sir.
0: All right, man. Hey, thank you for the call. We appreciate it.
2: Hey, thank you.
0: All right. Next 10 seconds will be a moment of silence for Oreo's ankles.
1: Aw, poor baby.
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0: 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What is going on in the world today? Don't worry. Three things you need to know and one you don't really need to know. It's all next.
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4: Pockets of showers and rumbles of thunder passing through should move out later this morning. Temperatures climbing into the mid-80s by lunchtime and highs near 90. Maximum heat index about 100. Very hot and humid today. Then we're dodging pop-ups, strong to severe storms by late afternoon, early evening, with more passing showers and rumbles of thunder overnight. From the Bob Mills Weather Center, I'm News on 6 meteorologist Stacia Knight.

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2: Good morning. It is National Take Your Dog to Work Day. Oreo, where's Bear, man?
3: Bear's sleeping. He didn't want to get, you know.
2: Where's Ginger at?
3: Talked into work. They're both sleeping. I just looked at the camera.
2: Man. They're lazy, huh? They don't really
3: care. This is their sleep time before I get home and play. So I think Bear would have loved a car ride, but as soon as you started talking about work, he'd have been like, nah.
2: I'm not going to lie. The times that I brought my dog Cash to work, literally, it would be so funny because I would take him home and you would have swore we went on the longest walk. He would literally be exhausted all day. It blew my... I'm like, yeah, it's not so easy, huh?
3: Oh, you're excited. I mean, all new people and
2: I
3: new
2: love
3: people
2: it.
3: Are playing with them.
2: And nothing, like, I'm not going to lie, nothing to me makes the office or workplace better than whenever you see a dog at the workplace. I love it. So, with that said, Oreo, it is officially time for us to dive into the three things that you need to know for today. Brooke will have one thing we don't need to know. You ready?
3: I'm ready.
2: Let's
3: you ready?
2: Do it. I'm ready.
0: Number three.
2: I don't know if you saw it yesterday. Unfortunately, World Cup, we lost. Don't worry, though. If you're starting to worry and you're going, oh, are we not as good as everyone was thinking? Don't worry. We're still just as great. We just had an unbeaten streak. That would have been awesome. The U.S. has never gone three wins out of the World Cup out the gate like that. And unfortunately, it doesn't look like we're going to go again. We lost in the closing minutes of the game last night. If you didn't stay up for it, game kicked off at 9 o'clock at night.
4: That's late.
2: It's super late to start these games.
3: These are really competitive because I was checking the score on my phone, and like the first time I checked it, they'd already scored.
2: I know.
3: That happened Saturday.
2: They scored in the first like 3 minutes or 4 minutes of the game. They're really, really good, and they had a lot of players who weren't in. Literally, the thing about this game is they already won this stage. And you know what? What am I doing? I need my music. My bad. I can't be talking about. That's right. We're talking about the FIFA World Cup. And the U.S. team already clinched the division, and they're moving on to the next round. Are you kidding me? This is so easy. I would love to do this.
3: So even if they lose, they still have another chance.
2: We're already, that round is done.
3: Okay.
2: So thank y'all for beating us, Turkey A. You guys are now headed home, though. So have fun on your trip. That was a good game. Thank you, Turkey. That was fun. Now we're done. But now we're headed to we're going to be going against Bosnia. This game is Wednesday, July 1st in L.A.
4: That's not too far away.
2: Not too far away. So rest up and let's go USA. But the next round begins Wednesday. And by the way, I thought this was extremely cool. Hundreds of veterans and first responders are getting chances to experience the World Cup for free thanks to a partnership between VetTix and Bank of America. 5,000 tickets. Oh, that'd be savage. Only 5 tickets were donated. 5,000 tickets have been donated across all of the United States for all of the matches. And this is all reserved for every U.S. men's national team. And I think this is a way to, like, how amazing is that? Many veterans say programs like VetTix give them experiences they otherwise could never afford. And it's just another way to say thank you to all of our service members and everyone who is a first responder. Thank you for everything you do. And I hope someone listening can take advantage of that.
4: I love that.
0: Number two.
2: Do you guys love The Voice? Yeah, not...
4: No, you're not fans of it?
2: Well, you're not going to want to hear this story. You guys, take your headphones off if you're interested. Oreo's leaving the studio. He's like, I'm just going to leave.
4: He literally is walking out. Bro, he's like, bye.
2: No, good, have a good one. We'll see you. See you, man. Have a good one. Talk to you later.
4: Don't leave me.
2: He literally just left. All right, cool. The Voice returns for September 21st, season 30. Adam Levine is returning. Kelly Clarkson will be returning. Riley Green is a country star making his first ever appearance as a voice coach. And Queen Latifah is joining Sayonara to John Legend. Season 30 premieres September 21st, if you care, and it sounds like you do not. Okay.
0: Number one.
2: What about this one? I guarantee you're going to like this.
4: Okay.
2: You like Shrek?
4: Yeah, I love Shrek. I love Shrek.
2: I saw this yesterday. This was announced, and I was super excited. Donkey, Shrek's chatty, deep best friend, little sidekick.
4: I love him.
2: He's now getting a spinoff in the new animated series. Universal and DreamWorks have announced Donkey, or Donkey. It's going to release June 30th of 2028. Eddie Murphy will be returning as the voice.
4: We got 2 years?
2: Yeah, I know. But again, Eddie Murphy is going to be doing the voice of it. Anytime Eddie Murphy's in anything, I go, this will be funny.
4: It'll be great.
2: And a year before Donkey comes to theaters, apparently Universal, they're releasing Shrek 5. That's coming out in the summer of 27. Mike Myers, Cameron Diaz, Murphy are also, they're all going to be making a return as well.
4: Okay, let's do it.
2: Looking forward to that.
4: I'm here for it. Make me laugh.
2: I know. I'm ready for some new movies, and I'm excited to see, you know, things, original ideas, but also some, you know, beloved classics. Shrek is the most, I think it's the...
4: Shrek is so good.
2: Highest grossing film of all time ever. So,
3: Donkey!
2: Looking forward to that, but those are the three things you need to know for today. Brooke, you got one thing we really don't need to know?
4: Yeah.
2: What do you got?
4: It's impossible to hum while you hold your nose. Do it. Do it. Do it. You can't hum.
2: I don't know. I think I can. I don't know.
4: No, you can't.
2: All right. You don't need to know it.
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6: 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If you're heading out of Claremore on westbound I-44, merging with 244 on your way to downtown, it's 20 minutes, and we are currently accident-free with traffic. I'm Randy Fuller.
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1: I'm just hoping that today we're going to have, you know, just even I see partly cloudy skies. That's fine. High of 89. I'm just like, I'm sick of the rain right now. I just need a day to just dry out.
2: You guys remember us running out yesterday? Together in the rain,
1: yeah,
2: trying to get to our cars and
1: we're
2: stuff.
1: We're brave.
0: I say let's revisit this conversation at the end of July.
2: Okay. Well, all right.
1: All right, Rain, you stick around as long as you want. Never mind. I'll take a high of 89 today.

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1: Man, true that. That'd be real bad news. If you see the sky falling on you today,
2: it's over with.
1: No, it's not over with. You pull your phone out and you start recording it.
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1: It's also Bring Your Dog to Work Day.
0: Oh, we have a puppy.
1: Yeah, here. We do. So,
0: in the office.
1: You can't be mad at it today. It's National Bring Your Dog to Work Day. And if you need to turn around and go and get your dog,
0: I need a break so I can go pet the pup.
1: Yeah, you're not. That's okay. Mm. Maybe this is why we don't bring dogs to work day. Never mind.
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15: Pockets of showers and rumbles of thunder passing through should move out later this morning. Temperatures climbing into the mid-80s by lunchtime and highs near 90. Maximum heat index about 100. Very hot and humid today. Then we're dodging pop-ups, strong to severe storms by late afternoon, early evening, with more passing showers and rumbles of thunder overnight. From the Bob Mills Weather Center, I'm News on 6 meteorologist Station Knight.

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1: What is that?
0: Yeah, no clue.
2: What are y'all talking about? Y'all, see, y'all aren't real rock stars. That's known as a guitar. Is that what you're talking about? What was the sound of that? That noise?
1: Yeah, it's just, yeah, sorry. What are we doing?
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0: agree.
1: I give Oreo a hard time. He's like the hardest worker I know. Yeah. Like, what time did you get done last night? What time did you get home?
2: I got home about 1:15.
0: Oh boy.
1: Hey, what time did you get here today? The show started at 5 a.m. Yeah. I'm like, hold up.
2: Yeah.
0: Okay, Oreo, shout out.
1: All right, you know what? I'm done talking. I'm done messing around. Oreo, you go home and you get some rest.
2: Yeah, I need a Brooke-style nap.
0: Yeah.
1: Get you
0: one of those.
1: A siesta. All right, we'll see you guys tomorrow,
0: get you a nappy.
1: Actually. Chris is up next. Bye. Love you guys.
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0: It's Gracie Abrams on 106.9 K Hits. Guys, it's time for us to get out of here for the day. So I hope everyone has an extravagant weekend. Brooke, I know you have something going on with your family and friends. Sending you and your family and friends all the good vibes.
1: Yes,
0: and,
1: we are.
2: Thank you, guys. Thank
0: absolutely.
2: You.
0: Absolutely. DJ Ori, are you working tonight?
1: I am. I've got a party at the Summit Club tonight. So.
0: Out of Summit Club. Yeah. You Hard Rock Saturday?
1: I was at Hard Rock last night.
0: Oh, okay. Yeah.
2: So you got to pull out your turntables and wicka wicka.
0: Man, this guy's
1: that is the plan.

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106.9 K-Hits. Happy Friday. Partly cloudy, 90 today, but we could see a chance of more rain and thunderstorms late this afternoon into tonight, but then we're getting a break from the rain for a bit. Thank goodness.

106.9 K-Hits. Hi, it's Chris Ryan. And come out and join me tonight at the Wee Street Ice Center. I'm going to be out there from 7 to 9. It is K-Hits night. And I'm giving away prizes every 15 minutes at Wee Street Ice Center on South Yale.

Fever Dream from Alex Warren on 106.9 K-Hits. Hi, it's Chris Ryan. So have you seen the movie Voicemails for Isabel on Netflix? I've seen so many posts on social media that this movie has people crying in their popcorn. If you don't know, it's about a woman's confessional voicemails to her late sister that are unknowingly redirected to a stranger who begins to fall in love with her. If you need a good ugly cry to get your feelings out, then make this a part of your weekend. Coming up next, Taylor Swift's I Knew It, I Knew You. Also, going to play new Olivia Rodrigo with The Cure.

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9: Pockets of showers and rumbles of thunder passing through should move out later this morning. Temperatures climbing into the mid-80s by lunchtime and highs near 90. Maximum heat index about 100. Very hot and humid today. Then we're dodging pop-up strong to severe storms by late afternoon, early evening, with more passing showers and rumbles of thunder overnight. From the Bob Mills Weather Center, I'm News on 6 meteorologist Station Knight.

106.9 K-Hits. Hi, it's Chris Ryan. It is finally Friday. I'm so happy for the weekend, but I feel like weekends are getting shorter and shorter. It's like you blink on Friday, and then when you open your eyes, it's Monday again.

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0: such a great song. That is new from Olivia Rodrigo. It's called The Cure on 106.9 K-Hits. And her new album, You Seem Pretty Sad for a Girl So in Love, is out. And all this week, we've been giving away vinyl copies of the album at 325 with Austin. Well, he's doing that again today, but since it's Friday, we've got a bonus prize. Not only are you going to win the new album on vinyl, we're also going to give you vinyl copies of Guts and Sour. 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

Hey, you actually have a say in the songs that we play on 106.9 K Hits. We want you to tell us the songs you like and the ones you don't. 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So become a K Hits music influencer.

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2: 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Coming up, I'm going to play Baby Doll and American Girls. I'm Chris Ryan playing Bruno Mars on Tulsa's number one hit music station.

Langley is coming to the BOK Center on October the 9th, and we got your tickets into the show coming up at 4:25 today on 106.9 K-Hits.

no shame, ladies, do your thing. Just make sure you ahead of the game. 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
1: Tulsa's number one hit music station, 106.9 K-Hits. A partly cloudy near 90 today, and we could see another chance of late afternoon thunderstorms into tonight. But good news, we're finally going to get a break from the rain for a bit.

0: Mr. Know-It-All from Teddy Swims on 106.9 K-Hits. Hi, it's Chris Ryan. If you've been thinking about buying a new laptop or tablet, you may want to do it sooner rather than later because both Apple and Microsoft just announced major price increases because the cost of memory and storage chips keep going up, thanks in large part to the AI boom. In fact, Apple says some MacBooks and iPads could cost as much as $300 more over the next couple of months. The AI boom is apparently booming right into our bank accounts. Pretty soon, people are going to be passing down iPads like antique furniture.
1: 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Gates open at 6 and first pitch is at 7.
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16: Pockets of showers and rumbles of thunder passing through should move out later this morning. Temperatures climbing into the mid-80s by lunchtime and highs near 90. Maximum heat index about 100. Very hot and humid today. Then we're dodging pop-ups strong to severe storms by late afternoon, early evening, with more passing showers and rumbles of thunder overnight. From the Bob Mills Weather Center, I'm News on 6 meteorologist Stacia Knight.

0: Be Her from Ella Langley on 106.9 K-Hits. And Ella Langley rolling into Tulsa to play the BOK Center on October the 9th. 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
16: Pockets of showers and rumbles of thunder passing through should move out later this morning. Temperatures climbing into the mid-80s by lunchtime and highs near 90. Maximum heat index about 100. Very hot and humid today. Then we're dodging pop-up strong to severe storms by late afternoon, early evening, with more passing showers and rumbles of thunder overnight. From the Bob Mills Weather Center, I'm News on 6 meteorologist Station.

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1: 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He doesn't like sports and he drinks White Claws. 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
1: 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Don't miss it, 7:05 here on K-Hits. Have a great weekend. I know.

106.9 K-Hits. Hi, it's Chris Ryan. Look for me tonight at the Wee Street Ice Center for K-Hits Night. I'm going to be out there from 7 to 9, giving away prizes every

0: That is new music from Gracie Abrams. It's called Hit the Wall on 106.9 K-Hits. Hi, it's Chris Ryan. So stuff like this kind of low-key freaks me out, but I just read that there's a building-size asteroid that's going to pass by Earth tomorrow. Now, according to the scientists, it's not going to hit us. It's going to pass safely. But if you think about it, at one point an asteroid hit the Earth and all the dinosaurs went extinct. Who's to say it's never going to happen again? Space needs to stop doing these drive-bys. It's very unsettling.
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14: Pockets of showers and rumbles of thunder passing through should move out later this morning. Temperatures climbing into the mid-80s by lunchtime and highs near 90. Maximum heat index about 100. Very hot and humid today.

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0: 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And Olivia Rodrigo has officially joined Fortnite. Players can now use her as an avatar with two different skins. 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Imagine getting eliminated in Fortnite and realizing it was Olivia Rodrigo who did it.
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Tulsa's number one hit music station, 106.9 K-Hits. 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
1: It is 2 o'clock on your home for the Chubb Show. Coming up, I'm going to play Dracula and American Girls. My name is Chris Ryan, playing Risk It All on Tulsa's number one.

106.9 K-Hits. Hi, it's Chris Ryan. So I have an idea. How about we turn off AI for a full week just to see if people's brains still work? There's nothing.

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0: heard from Ella Langley on 106.9 K-Hits. And Ella coming to the BOK Center on October the 9th. And we have one last pair of free tickets to get you into the show coming up at 4:25 this afternoon with Austin.
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3: The flash flood watch is in effect for the rest of the afternoon into tonight. Strong thunderstorms could be severe with hail and wind, but the flooding rain is the problem. These storms not moving very far, very fast, and extremely heavy, so watch out for flooding. Temperatures muggy, right around 90. Heat index around 103, making it basically hot. A little bit of a breeze, though. Tonight, still some lingering thunderstorms gradually moving off toward morning. And then by tomorrow afternoon, clearing out. High temperatures at 92. Heat index 106. Similar story on Sunday. From News on 6, I'm meteorologist Travis Meyer.

0: Alex Warren and Fever Dream on 106.9 K-Hits. Hi, it's Chris Ryan. So have you seen the movie Voicemails for Isabel on Netflix? I am seeing all over social media that everyone's crying all the way through it. If you don't know, the movie's about a woman who leaves confessional voicemails for her late sister, but then the messages accidentally get redirected to a stranger who ends up falling in love with her. If you need a good ugly cry this weekend and want to get all your feelings out, you should probably watch it.
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0: 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Austin in the afternoon is coming in next with your top three at three countdown.
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0: 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It's 3 o'clock.
2: 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It's about that time. Now I'm counting down.
0: We got your hits right here. We counting down. 106.9 K-Hits. It's the 3 at 3. Austin in the afternoon. Counts them down right now.
3: 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Your 3 at 3 starts right now on 106.9 K-Hits. It was his birthday yesterday, and we debuted this brand new song, The Time of My Life, in Benson Boone in town July 28th over at the BOK. 106.9 K-Hits in your 3 at 3. It's The Time of My Life now.

dear. Benson Boone's debut on the 3 of 3 today with The Time of My Life. It was his birthday yesterday, and we played that brand new song. 106.9 KS at Watts Ride Electric. You're 3 of 3. Baby Doll at 2 with Dominic Fike right now. I can't.

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2: 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Hate That I Made You Love Me, her new album out July 31st. Petals. It's

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23: The flash flood watch is in effect for the rest of the afternoon into tonight. Strong thunderstorms could be severe with hail and wind, but the flooding rain is the problem. These storms are not moving very far, very fast, and extremely heavy, so watch out for flooding. Temperatures muggy, right around 90. Heat index around 103, making it basically hot. A little bit of a breeze, though. Tonight, still some lingering thunderstorms gradually moving off toward morning. And then by tomorrow afternoon, clearing out. High temperatures at 92. Heat index 106. Similar story on Sunday. From News on 6, I'm meteorologist Travis Meyer.

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1: It sucks when my wife has a new friend because the new friend has a husband. 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I don't like the new guy. And then my wife goes, you know why you don't like him? Just because he's a Leo. He doesn't like sports and he drinks White Claws. I thought that's why I didn't like him.
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5: Ramps are moving slow on the BA I-44 interchange, so expect delays there. Eastbound on the BA from the IDL to Elm and Broken Arrow, 15 minutes. And there's some stop-and-go southbound on 75 and 96. With traffic, I'm Randy Fuller.
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27: The flash flood watch is in effect for the rest of the afternoon into tonight. Strong thunderstorms could be severe with hail and wind, but the flooding rain is the problem. These storms not moving very far, very fast, and extremely heavy, so watch out for flooding. Temperatures muggy, right around 90. Heat index around 103, making it basically hot. A little bit of a breeze, though. Tonight, still some lingering thunderstorms gradually moving off toward morning. And then by tomorrow afternoon, clearing out. High temperatures at 92. Heat index 106. Similar story on Sunday. From News on 6, I'm meteorologist Travis Meyer.

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0: 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So next time you hear me, I'll be at the baseball stadium.
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1: Now, 106.9 K-Hits traffic from the Mullen Plumbing Traffic Center.
2: Eastbound on I-44 on your way into Catoosa, there's a traffic slowdown at 161st. Southbound on 75, one lane is available through the major road work there. Traffic is just barely squeezing through. With traffic, I'm Randy Fuller.
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0: 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KHTT HD1. Muskogee, Tulsa. Hey, Tulsa. It's 5 o'clock.
1: Are you ready?
2: 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Tell me one, the mic. What are you waiting for?
0: Time for the 5 o'clock song of the day with Austin in the afternoon.
3: Margaritaville and the 5 o'clock Super Bar open right now at River Spirit Casino Resort. Your 5 o'clock song of the day. We're about to get into that, but right now I'm live over at One Oak with the Tulsa Drillers. This is my favorite time of night. Stadium waking up. We got the grounds crew out there working on the field. And if you're just figuring out your Friday night, it starts at 7 o'clock, so gates haven't even opened yet. We'll see you out here. Let's do the 5 o'clock song of the day. And Nelly and Grills, let's go Drillers. It's K-Hits.
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after the game, we'll light up the skyline with K-Hits. News on 6, Friday night fireworks. It's going to be an awesome night, Bound Pound. And let me tell you about the big Boomtown menu. Wow. The 2-foot hot dog, it hangs out both sides of the tray and is piled high with your favorite toppings. And if that's not enough,

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0: Drive at 5 on 106.9 K-Hits, Austin in the afternoon, hanging out live at One Oak, the Drillers, and K-Hits News on 6, Friday night fireworks. And if you've never been to a game before, it's really cool watching everything. Players getting ready right now, and the grounds crew just finished up. Fans will start rolling in at 6 p.m., so beat the traffic and grab your tickets and come say hi, and let's kick off the weekend the right way with the Tulsa Drillers in baseball. I'll tell you, some of this crazy stuff that's happening out here, including how big some of this stuff is. It's almost humorous. They just opened up the concession stand. You see that? The giant burrito looks like, oh, K-Hits. I'm going to try that right there. It's the All Music Drive 5 and Drake headlines now.
1: I might be too strung out on compliments, overdosed on confidence, started not to give a f- and stop fearing the consequence, drinking every night.

if you're driving home from work right now, don't go home just yet. Point the car towards downtown Tulsa instead. Hey, it's Austin in the Afternoon. Live right now at One Oak with the Tulsa Drillers. Until first pitch at 7, gates open at 6. That's only about 40 minutes away from now or so, or a little bit less than that. Perfect night, though. What a gorgeous night outside. We've had crazy weather going on. I was like, is it going to happen? Is it not going to happen? Yes, it's going to happen. And tonight, we're going to totally beat Corpus Christi. The Hooks are in town.

0: I'm picturing the Boomtown Burger singing that song right now by Ariana Grande. Hate That I Made You Love Me, because the Boomtown Burger is so big out here. Tulsa Grillers, 106.9 K-Hits. I'm live right now. I'm sorry to talk about food so much. I guess I got hungry while I was sitting here. Gates open at 6, first pitch at 7. And it's one of those perfect Friday nights. And one of the things I love about broadcasting from the ballpark, you get to watch the excitement build out here. You got, like, all the mascots getting ready. And, kids, I don't want to ruin for you. Yeah, the mascots got people inside of them. Yes, I know. Right now, it's nice and quiet, but it's going to get crazy once those gates open at 6. So where are you at? 106.9 K-Hits. You got plenty of time to get on out. I'll be hanging out until first pitch. 106.9 K-Hits.
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4: Both directions of 75 at the ongoing road work at 96 in Jinx. Still a big problem. It's slow either way you go. Southbound on Memorial from the Creek Turnpike to Bixby, including all the signal light delays along the way. It's 20 minutes with traffic. I'm Randy Fuller.
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8: The flash flood watch is in effect for the rest of the afternoon into tonight. Strong thunderstorms could be severe with hail and wind, but the flooding rain is the problem. These storms not moving very far, very fast, and extremely heavy, so watch out for flooding. Temperatures muggy, right around 90. Heat index around 103, making it basically hot. A little bit of a breeze, though. Tonight, still some lingering thunderstorms gradually moving off toward morning. And then by tomorrow afternoon, clearing out. High temperatures at 92. Heat index 106. Similar story on Sunday. From News on 6, I'm meteorologist Travis Meyer.

Tulsa's number one hit music station, 106.9 KHz, Austin in the afternoon. We are live right now and getting close at One Oak as the gates are about to officially open at 6 p.m. And you can already feel the excitement starting to build. So if you're looking for something fun that doesn't involve staring at your phone all night, then this is it. Come see the Drillers and enjoy a beautiful evening downtown and stick around for the Friday Night Fireworks and News on 6 at 106.9 KHz right after the game. And the next thing you know, you've got a loaded giant burrito from the Boomtown menu and your night is going just okay. We'll see you out here at 1-0.

That's Ella Langley and Be Her on 106.9 KHITS. And I feel partly responsible for those tickets selling out in less than 2 hours this morning because we did such a good job of giving them away before you could even buy them all week. That was like, don't forget, 10 a.m. on Friday morning. Then what? Everybody remembered. Okay. Hey, we're out here doing the Tulsa Drillers thing tonight. They're taking on Corpus Christi, and we've got everybody outside waiting to get into the park. The gates are not open yet. It happens at 6 p.m. And then first pitch tonight at 7, and then right after that, it's the K-Hits News on 6 Friday Night Fireworks right after the game. So come on down to One Oak with the fam. It's K-Hits.

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1: Both directions of 75 at the ongoing road work at 96 in Jinx. Still a big problem. It's slow either way you go. Southbound on Memorial from the Creek Turnpike to Bixby, including all the signal light delays along the way. It's 20 minutes with traffic. I'm Randy Fuller.
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14: 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It's not crazy, it's Casey's. See store for details.

Broadcasting live from your Tulsa Oilers football studio. This is Oklahoma Zone. KHTT HC1, Muskogee, Tulsa.

Yeah, we're moving the extra prizes right over there to the broadcast booth. Hi, how you doing? Tulsa Drillers Baseball is happening. The gates officially open. People heading on inside. Hey, Austin in the afternoon at 106.9 KS at One Oak as they're taking on Corpus Christi tonight. And if you're still on the fence, if you're going to come to the game or not, there's plenty of time. You can come join me at One Oak tonight. And if you don't know about it, it's news on 6K has Friday Night Fireworks right after the game. We got

I wasn't trying to cut Malcolm Todd off there. I love that song, Earrings. Wow, that's a great one. And that's all thanks to you. Become a K-Hits music influencer right now at KHits.com. Hey, Austin, in the afternoon, we are live right now from the Drillers. One Oak is to take on Corpus Christi tonight. And we've got the drumming squad out there right now, the drum line doing their thing. You can catch that smell of burgers on the grill as soon as you walk on in the door. And that two-foot hot dog, practically the size of a baseball bat. For real, out here with the Tulsa Drillers tonight.

0: time of my life. He's performing at the BOK on July 28th, and I cannot wait. 106.9 KS. But the excitement's happening right now at the Tulsa Drillers, One Oak, as they get ready to take on Corpus Christi as the gates are officially open and people heading inside as they're finding their seats and grabbing dinner and getting ready for that first pitch. If you're still on the fence, you got plenty of time to come on by One Oak tonight. And they've got the Boomtown Burger. It's thick. It's juicy. It's fresh off the grill. And there's cheese melting all down the sides of it. And it's not a mistake. No, it's loaded with toppings and stacked so high you're wondering how you're supposed to fit it all in your mouth. And stuffed seasoned meat in that giant burrito. Let me tell you, the Boomtown Coney, it's nothing to mess with. It's not even like dinner. It's like you're going to need the whole team to come on out with you tonight. Tulsa Drillers broadcasting live. 106.9 KHITS and Friday Night Fireworks. 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
18: Severe thunderstorm watch, in fact, for the Tulsa metro area through 1 a.m. in the morning for large hail, damaging winds. Unfortunately, also flooding. Flooding could be the worst part of it tonight. Some of the bigger thunderstorms not moving very far, but dumping very heavy amounts of rainfall. Low tonight down to 74. On Saturday, morning rain and thunderstorms give way to sunshine in the afternoon. A high of 92 and a heat index around 104. Heat index near 105 with the actual temperature of 93 on Sunday. From News on 6, I'm meteorologist Travis Meyer.

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But out here, you can come up to the table and tell me, hey, Austin of the Afternoon live with the Tulsa Drillers right now at One Oak as we're getting ready. News on 6 KHZ, Friday Night Fireworks, and first pitches at 7. And we've got the prize wheel out here. We've got Naomi, who's doing a great job, and Hannah, who's helping out. And we've got the prize table full of prizes that need to be taken. Sunglasses and all this and koozies and that. Come on, Kate.

0: Austin in the afternoon, live right now at One Oak. Tulsa Drillers about to do the national anthem in a couple minutes. Getting ready, Corpus Christi in the house. Final call, first pitch, that happens at 7. If you're close, you can hurry on over, but tomorrow night they got Beer Fest here, and then they've got a drone show. And that's going to be pretty cool. You know, people are going to be calling in UFO sightings beginning tomorrow night because of Tulsa Drillers. Anyways, we want to say go Drillers, and thanks. Stick around for K-Heads and News on 6, Friday Night Fireworks tonight, 106.9 K-Heads. And big thank you to Jeremy back in the studio. Big thank you to Chris Ryan. Big thank you to Naomi, who helped make this happen. Hannah and everybody else, come on. 106.9 K-Heads, it's Friday night. Go Drillers!
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